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2: 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Now.
10: Morning, I'm Britt Allen. Telstra's CEO has reportedly touched down in Australia as the telco faces a probe into this week's major outage issues. Vicky Brady was on leave when the network went down on Wednesday. It comes as SAPOL's investigating whether the death of a person in a regional hospital can be linked to the incident. Telstra says it's working with police and has blamed the outage on a software error. Australia's foreign minister is calling for a de-escalation in the Middle East after the US launched another round of strikes on Iranian targets in response to Iran's attacks on commercial vessels in the Strait of Hormuz. Penny Wong telling the ABC if it continues like this, the impacts will be felt everywhere.
11: The world wants to see an end to this conflict, not just for the peoples of the region, but because of the effect on the global economy, on energy markets and on the hip pocket of so many people around the world, including Australians.
10: The Ebola outbreak in the Democratic Republic of the Congo has now seen 600 deaths from nearly 1,800 confirmed cases, according to updated data from the World Health Organization. The African CDC says it's the fastest growing outbreak they've ever seen, with the number of cases estimated to double every 4 weeks. And the music world is celebrating the life of Bonnie Tyler after she died at 75 in a Portuguese hospital. The Welsh singer is best known for hits like Total Eclipse of the Heart and Holding Out for a Hero, both of which were penned by legendary songwriter Jim Steinman.
12: I said, I want to work with the producer and the songwriter that does Meatloaf. Everything that Meatloaf does, I want to do, you know. And the head of A&R asked me who I want to work with, you know, and I told them Jim Steinman. He nearly fell off the floor. He said, Bonnie, he's never going to work with you. I said, ask him. So they did.
10: Rod Stewart, Brian Adams and Cliff Richard are among those sharing tributes online.
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10: In sport, France is through to its third straight World Cup semi-final after taking down Morocco 2-0. They'll be up against the winner of tomorrow's clash between Spain and Belgium. And Kayleigh McEwen's pulled out of the upcoming Glasgow Commonwealth Games after revealing she's been battling glandular fever. The backstroke star says what she thought a few months ago was the flu turned out to be much worse.
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18: Partly cloudy today. Tomorrow looks partly cloudy again to kick off the weekend. A very high chance of late showers and a top of 17 degrees expected. Sunday, partly cloudy. Slight chance of a shower and 16 the top. Then on Monday, partly cloudy. Medium chance of afternoon showers and a top of 17 degrees. Today, we're expecting a top of 16. And right now at the Davilles Air Conditioning Weather Station, it's 9.
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2: Wake up in the morning feeling like...
3: What up, girl?
2: 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I'm gonna hit this city.
3: Let's
2: before
3: go.
2: I leave, brush my teeth with a bottle of Jack. 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

Now where did I put all those stops? Well, just have to go without them. It's Ray White Riverland with Magic's non-stop 10 in a row. On a

It's the Riverlands home of the hits, Magic 931 with Crowded House. And speaking of a crowded house, how about a 52-piece orchestra? We don't do things by half on a Friday. Aerosmith coming up. Don't want to miss a thing. We've got Bruno Mars and I Just Might as well. So we go non-stop 10 in a row, all thanks to Ray White Riverland. You go to real estate experts, trust Ray White Riverland to handle all your buying, selling, renting and investing needs.

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1: The wound heals, but it never does. That's because you

0: Magic 931, the Riverlands home of the hits, the song that came back into popularity in 2024. Thanks to the film Saltburn. We won't talk about that scene. You know the one. Even if you didn't see the film, I didn't. I know it. Great song, Murder on the Dance Floor, not too far away here at Magic 931. Zach and Tabby for breakfast for Harvey Norman and Mark. This morning, Zach has been driven absolutely insane, and it could be your fault.
1: Getting a bit.
2: As you know, there's a public phone right next to the post office on Vaughan Terrace,
1: in
2: right?
1: In Barry, yeah.
2: Yes, in Barry. And I noticed that there was an actual phone number attached to it, and you can call it, and it will ring, and someone will just randomly pick it up. 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
1: Well, it's
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1: Right. Okay. You know. If I was in public and I heard a phone start to ring, I would totally avoid that. I don't want to know.
0: Tabby's so right. It's how horror films start, not friendships. 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

0: 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It is Craig with you. 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
1: 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Now.
8: Morning, I'm Britt Aylin. The CEO of Telstra has fronted the media for the first time since Wednesday's major outage issues. Vicky Brady was on holiday with her family when the network went down earlier this week. She says she rushed home as quickly as she could before issuing an apology on behalf of the telco.
9: We have let our customers and Australians down, and for that I am deeply sorry. I understand how much Australians rely on us to keep in touch, to work and stay safe.
8: New research has found racism to be rampant in our workplaces. The Australian Institute of Health and Safety says two-thirds of survey respondents reported experiencing or witnessing racism at work. And Chair Celia Antonovsky says employers need to do more to stamp it out.
10: When a worker is dealing with racism, it takes a toll on their mental health, their physical health and their career prospects. It often sends a ripple through their families and communities. We can't expect our people or our organisations to flourish when this is happening around them.
8: In overseas news, the US and Iran have launched further attacks, with America reporting hits on 90 military targets, mostly near the Strait of Hormuz. Iran says it's targeted US military assets in response, while President Donald Trump claims Tehran's already been in touch to talk about a fresh deal.
11: They called a little while ago. They want to make a deal so badly. I just don't know if they're worthy.
8: And an American police officer is facing criminal charges over the deaths of two police dogs after they were reportedly left inside a hot patrol car for 7 hours. The Salem County Sheriff's Office has shared a tribute to Rip and Boomer, praising their loyalty, service and dedication.
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8: To sport now, and Warriors stars Mitch Barnett and Kurt Capewell will sit out tonight's NRL match following Wednesday's bruising Origin decider, while the Tigers are set to welcome back Jerome Luai after he missed last week with a concussion. And France is the first team through to the World Cup semi-finals with a 2-0 win over Morocco. Kylian Mbappe opened the scoring with a goal in the 60th minute. The side now set to face the winner of tomorrow's clash between Spain and Belgium.
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0: Magic weather. Partly cloudy today. Tomorrow looks partly cloudy again to kick off the weekend. A very high chance of late showers and a top of 17 degrees expected. Sunday, partly cloudy. Slight chance of a shower and 16 the top. Then on Monday, partly cloudy. Medium chance of afternoon showers and a top of 17 degrees. Today, we're expecting a top of 16. And right now at the De Villiers Air Conditioning Weather Station, it's 13.
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Nelly Furtado's Man Eater, not too far away. 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

0: The Riverlands, home of the hits, Magic 931, and a song inspired by Sydney. Just trying to take in all that beauty. I mean, imagine if it was inspired by the Riverland, how much better it would be. We'll settle for what we got. Don't you worry, child. Swedish House Mafia coming up in a couple of minutes before the Flashback 5 at midday here at Magic 931. Plenty to see and do this weekend. Tomorrow, a quiz night in Lirrup for the Riverland Christmas in July appeal. Of course, we've got the ARB Off-Road Championship in Wakeree. If you head to Wakeree Oval from 3 p.m, scrutineering with free fun for the kids. And Barmera Library are going to be back with some more school holiday fun events next week. 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And we have all the info on all of those events on the Street Chic community calendar at magic931.com.au. 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

0: 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Up next, it's Flashback 5 time. We have a great one lined up with The Cure's Close to Me, Del the Funky Hope and Sapien, and we're going to kick it off with a song that starts with just 30 seconds of pure hype. I'm not even going to talk over it. That's after your latest local news update with Lachie Winnell here at Magic 931.
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6: With the latest, I'm Lucky Winnell. A drug find in Renmark has seen a man arrested. Police on Wednesday found the alleged items when searching a vehicle after it was known the driver was driving while disqualified. Items located included alleged illegal drugs, drug paraphernalia, multiple mobile phones and cash. Police then searched a nearby house in Renmark and found methamphetamine, cannabis and more items relating to illegal drug use. A search of a property in the Adelaide suburbs then found further items, with the driver of the car, a 44-year-old man from Gilberton, charged with numerous offences. He was bailed to appear in the Berry Magistrates Court in September. There's good news for the state's exports. New Australian Bureau of Statistics figures show SA's exports have risen by $220 million in a single month. Locally, almonds are regularly one of SA's highest exports for horticultural products, with Riverland producing around a quarter of the nation's crop. And the full program has now been released for next month's South Australian Living Artists Festival, known as SALA. It's a celebration across the state that features more than 700 exhibitions, with a number in the Riverland and Mallee, one of those being Loxton's popular Arts on Terrace event on the 9th of August. CEO of the SALA Festival, Bridget Alfred, says there's a lot on offer this year.
7: We get a lot of repeat artists, but they're producing new work. What they're submitting to us and what we have available to use as imagery is different every year. And of course, we theme our program and poster around who our feature artist is. And this year it's Troy Anthony Bayliss. So there are lots of things that work for us to keep that new and fresh and exciting.
6: The full list of events can be found online. Now you're up to date, I'm Lucky Winnell.
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8: Hi, I'm Britt Aylin. Telstra says it's been assisting police in South Australia as they investigate whether there's a link between Wednesday's major network issues and the death of a person in regional SA. CFO Michael Ackland explaining that they haven't found any record of a failed 000 call from anyone at the relevant address.
9: We've also confirmed there were no active outages affecting the local area at the time, and our records show good mobile signal strength at that location. So we will continue to work closely with South Australian authorities, providing information that may assist them, and our thoughts remain with the person's family.
8: It comes as telco boss Vicky Brady's apologised for the outage, saying that Telstra takes full responsibility for what happened. Pauline Hanson's hit out at the federal opposition leader, insisting she's not the enemy. Angus Taylor used a speech to warn of an eternity of pain if One Nation ever got into government. But the party head says he's fighting the wrong fight.
0: The people of Australia are crying out for change. Listen to the people, Angus, and work with me. Stop denigrating One Nation and work together.
8: The Ebola outbreak in the Democratic Republic of the Congo has now seen 600 deaths from nearly 1,800 confirmed cases, according to updated data from the World Health Organization. The African CDC says it's the fastest growing outbreak they've ever seen, with the number of cases estimated to double every 4 weeks. And while petrol prices may have eased, it looks like another global crisis, the high price of coffee, will be with us for some time yet. Industry experts, including Giuseppe Lavazza from the famous coffee family, believe it'll be at least 2 years before supply picks up enough to bring prices down.
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8: To sport now, and West's Tigers take on the Warriors in tonight's NRL action. It comes as co-captain Jerome Luai has been granted an early release from his contract, freeing up salary cap space. And in the AFL, Jaden Laverde is set to make his return for the Giants for their clash with the Cats on Saturday. The key defender has been out for the last 2 weeks with a hamstring injury. That's the latest in news and sport.
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12: Partly cloudy today. Tomorrow looks partly cloudy again to kick off the weekend. A very high chance of late showers and a top of 17 degrees expected. Sunday, partly cloudy. Slight chance of a shower and 16 the top. Then on Monday, partly cloudy. Medium chance of afternoon showers and a top of 17 degrees. Today, we're expecting a top of 16. And right now at the Davili's Air Conditioning Weather Station, it's 15.
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12: I reckon we're all suckers for a really good trumpet hook, and there is one coming up from Tim Deluxe in Just Won't Do from 2002. Once it plays, I don't know, we all just fall to our knees. That's going to come up after The Cure from 1985 with Close to Me. And we'll wrap it all up with Fatboy Slim taking 1,000 samples. It's like a Frankenstein he's put together, praise you. But first up, it's 33 seconds of straight hype before we even hit the main bit. Let's play it now for the Flashback 5 at Magic 931.

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0: Queensland's home of the hits, Magic 931. Amy Shark, not too far away. What's the question she gets asked the most?
1: Hey, Amy, I've got to ask. Look, I hate to interrupt you, but is Shark your real name?
0: No, she got it because she loved Jaws, the film. 2 weeks away from her next album, Soft Pop. Lead single, Biggest Ick, not too far away. Before that, let's rip into this from Sam Fender and Olivia Dean. Rain Me In. It is Craig with you. Getting a bit closer to the weekend now, aren't we? Here at Magic 931.

0: biggest gig. Played the Chaffey Theatre last year. Amy Shark on Magic 931. The Riverlands home of the hits. Did you see her? Or maybe the Rubens at Mildura. Remember when Zach and Tabby caught up with them?
1: My hopes were that maybe we'd get on the radio or we'd maybe get to go and play one show.
0: Well, they got both, didn't they? Now we're going to play them again. The Rubens live in life shortly here at Magic 931. Zach and Tabby for breakfast for Harvey Norman Renmark this morning. Sorry, Crap and Trashy's Craptacular. What did they find?
2: I have found a pair of ice skates.
3: They don't look too old either. They're reasonably good condition.
2: They're secondhand, used in good condition, like you said. They have been bought from the Theberton Ice Arena and are going for more than half price. So pretty banging of a deal right there. I think these would be really, really good for when Lake Bonnie freezes over in the middle of winter.
3: If there's no frozen Lake Bonnie, then, you know, we're looking at a 4 or a 5, aren't we?
2: It's circumstantial, isn't it?
3: Yeah.
2: Okay, in that case, let's go for the middle ground. We'll give it 3 craps on the crap-o-meter.
0: Gee, secondhand skates from the Theberton Ice Arena. They've seen more feet than OnlyFans, I reckon. The guys are back Monday morning from 6 to 9 for Harvey Norman Renmark, and next week is the Wheel of Wishes. 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

0: The Riverlands, home of the hits. It's Magic 931 here on Pina Colada Day. If you like pina colada, so go your hardest. Get caught in the rain. Probably not going to get caught in the rain until tomorrow. Then you will definitely be caught in the rain. So enjoy the weekend weather. I'm taking a week off, so I'll catch you the following Monday. But stick around. Rob's going to take you to the weekend with Hosier. Still not sure how he takes his pina colada, though. Taylor Swift and Rihanna all to come. Have a great week without me. I'm sure you'll do well. Of course, the Wheel of Wishes will be on with Zach and Tabby. Don't forget, for your chance to win big. Have a great one. I'll see you soon at Magic 931.
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1: 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Now.
6: Hello, I'm Fee Papel. The head of Telstra has apologised for this week's nationwide outage that impacted millions of Australians. Vicky Brady arrived back in the country this morning after cutting her holiday short. The CEO says they've let Australians down.
7: And for that, I am deeply sorry. I understand how much Australians rely on us to keep in touch, to work and stay safe. I also understand the broader impact on the community when services go down, from things like payments to transport.
6: Angus Taylor isn't a fan of Pauline Hanson, the opposition leader warning of an eternity of pain if One Nation wins government. He says the party won't fix Australia's problems and would only make things worse. More cases of the H5 strain of the bird flu have been detected, one in South Australia, the other one in WA. Agriculture Minister says it's the first time a native bird has died from the deadly strain.
8: Our scientists are undertaking further work to establish the potential pathway that resulted in the Australian seabird's infection.
6: Police in New South Wales say they've infiltrated and dismantled a criminal network responsible for importing and distributing specialised electronic devices for use in illegal activities. Detectives from the Organised Crime Squad have reportedly intercepted close to 100 devices linked to the network over the past month. And riot police have been called to break up crowds in the streets of London after France knocked out Morocco from the World Cup. Rowdy fans set off fireworks, with one person reportedly being treated for injuries.
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6: In sport, Nathan Buckley has turned down Essendon's offer to be part of the selection process for the vacant head coaching role. It's believed the Geelong assistant is continuing to chase the inaugural role of Tassie's senior coach. Bulldog centre Bronson Cherry will leave the club at the end of the year to join the Storm after signing a three-year deal. And round 19 of the NRL kicks off tonight with the West's Tigers up against the Warriors. That's the latest in news and sport.
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13: Magic weather.
14: Partly cloudy today, then for Saturday, showers and a top of 17. Sunday, partly cloudy, getting up to 16. Then for Monday, another possible shower and 17 around the Riverland. 16's the top today. And right now, the Davili's Air Conditioning Weather Station, it's 17.
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14: Oh, happy Friday, finally here, getting into the weekend rhythm with plenty of hits, non-stop 10 in a row for Ray White Riverland, your go-to real estate experts. It's been a week of Taylor Swift absolutely dominating the news cycle, so of course we're going to play her after Hosier. Too Sweet. It's the Riverland's home of the hits on Magic 931.

0: Denise Williams, all over the Riverland on Magic 931 and 971 in the Riverland West. Let's hear it as well for Ray White. 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Couple of Brits ahead, like Ed Sheeran and Harry Styles. But first, an Aussie and a Kiwi. Goitia, Kimbra. It's Magic 931.
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0: Bed and Grey and all around the Riverland. It's Magic 931 thanking Ray White Riverland for your non-stop 10 in a row. Up ahead, this is fun to say, J-Lo and Rodrigo. Olivia's new album, Stupid Song, starts slow, builds nicely into that one, and all after a bit of Alex Warren and Jelly Roll, next on Magic. This is
1: Australia. More Aussie than wearing your cozy because you ran out of undies. Oh no, wait, is that just lazy? Either way, Ausmade is the place to hear fair deal.

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0: 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The second round of the ARB Off-Road Racing Championship has kicked off in Wakery and running over the weekend too. We'll keep it running over new sport and weather in this one. 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
14: 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Now.
16: Hello, I'm Fee Papel. Former veteran broadcaster Darren Hinch has passed away. The 82-year-old spent years on the airwaves and went to prison three times for contempt of court after breaching court suppression orders. The human headline battled liver cancer in his later years and died in his sleep overnight. Telstra has rejected calls for broader compensation payments for those impacted by this week's outage. Millions of customers were affected, including businesses unable to accept payments. Telstra CFO Michael Ackland says they will assess compensation on a case-by-case basis.
17: Well, you ring up and you make customers would make a complaint. Our staff are ready to deal with those. They would talk about the impact that it had on them. And then there would be our normal BAU process for compensation.
16: The deadly strain of the bird flu has been detected for the first time in an Australian bird found in South Australia. Federal Agriculture Minister Julie Collins says experts are continuing to meet to discuss what to do next.
18: This is a coastal seabird that has an overlapping coastal range with migratory seabirds that have previously tested positive for H5.
16: Victorian detectives searching for a missing teen have found human remains. The 13-year-old girl, last seen nearly a week ago in the state's west, her death is being treated as suspicious. And the prime energy drink made famous by YouTuber Logan Paul has fallen into administration. The Aussie arm owing millions in debt only 2 years after raking in $14 million in revenue at its prime.
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16: In sport, Richmond is hoping to disrupt the D's during Sunday's clash at the MCG. The side has won just two games this season, but coach Adam Uze says they hope to spoil the party.
0: They're playing good footy at the G, so that's our home ground. We can't wait to get across there on Sunday and make it really tough for them. So this time of the year, like I said, we know what's coming. They're in really good form and yeah, great opportunity for our young side.
16: Round 19 of the NRL kicks off tonight with the West's Tigers hosting the Warriors. Both sides welcome back their skippers for the clash, with Jerome Luai back on deck for the Tigers after missing last week with concussion, while the Warriors will be boosted by the return of James Fisher-Harris from injury. And France is the first team through to the World Cup semi-finals after beating Morocco 2-0 this morning. That's the latest in news and sport.
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22: Partly cloudy today, then for Saturday, showers and a top of 17. Sunday, partly cloudy, getting up to 16. Then for Monday, another possible shower and 17 around the Riverland. 16's the top today. And right now, the Davili's Air Conditioning Weather Station, it's 17.
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22: 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We are gearing up to celebrate our 28th birthday. And it means over the next couple of weeks, we've got a wheel of wishes. 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Make sure you're there. Right now, it's non-stop 10 in a row for Ray White, Riverland, Joan Osborne and Sabrina Carpenter. Something tells me they hold slightly different personal values. We'll kick it off with Miles Smith, hanging out with Rob on Magic.

ACDC teaching Barnsley everything he knows about singing all over the Riverlands, home of the hits. 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

0: 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If you can't get enough of Zach and Tavi on breakfast, make sure to join them from 7 o'clock tomorrow for some of their best bits. Quite a lot of talk about Tabby's German ancestry. We'll find out what that's about. Not just the best of Zach and Tabby, but the cream of the crop, socially speaking. It's the Hall of Fame from The Script and Will I Am, after the latest from Ariana Grande here on Magic.
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0: Hanging out with Rob, it's a Friday and we are jumping into your national news, sport and weather in just a moment. Lockie Whittle back from 6 o'clock Monday morning for all things local news and, of course, paying attention to all the sports scores over the weekend. He'll have those for you, certainly, once we're back. The NAIDOC Week Disco for the kids was last night. Pink still got the bug. It's going to keep on boogieing from 3 o'clock right here around the Riverland.
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7: 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Now.
9: Hello, I'm Fee Papel. Darren Hinch posted on social media in the final hours before his death overnight, the 82-year-old sharing a photo of his brother on Facebook yesterday afternoon. Known for his catchphrase, "That's life," the veteran broadcaster had been battling an aggressive form of liver cancer. The Federal Communications Minister is vowing to hold Telstra to account off the back of this week's mass outage. More than 600 people were unable to contact emergency services during the outage, with welfare checks now complete and no adverse outcomes reported. Annika Wells says Telstra needs to face the music.
10: Telstra has a lot of questions to answer. We need to get to the bottom of what happened. We need to understand how to prevent it from happening again.
9: The deadly strain of the bird flu has been detected for the first time in an Australian bird found in South Australia. But the Federal Agricultural Minister says there's been no widespread deaths. The Northern Territory Children's Commissioner is not happy with the government over changes to child protection laws. Charlene Musk has quit, saying she can't continue in the role that doesn't protect Indigenous children. She says the Territory government sidelined her by going ahead with amendments that are opposed by legal advocates, human rights and First Nations groups. And Volkswagen says it's planning to cut the number of models on offer in a bid to reduce the costs. The German carmaker says it's part of a plan to better compete with Chinese companies.
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9: In sport, West Coast has signed Elijah Hewitt for another 4 years. The 22-year-old turning down offers from rival clubs to commit to the Eagles. Round 18 of the AFL continues tonight with Collingwood and North Melbourne at Marvel. And in NRL, round 19 kicks off tonight with the West's Tigers up against the Warriors. Stars Mitch Barnett and Kirk Capewell sitting out the game after Wednesday night's Origin decider, with the Tigers set to welcome back Jerome Luai from concussion. That's the latest in news and sport.
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13: Magic weather. A bit of cloud tonight then for Saturday, showers and a top of 17. Sunday, partly cloudy, getting up to 16. Then Monday, kicking off next week with a possible shower and 17. Tonight, we're going down to 7. And right now, at the Bevilles Air Conditioning Weather Station, it's 18.
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13: 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Not just that, but they're bringing you the hits non-stop, 10 in a row. Some Olivia Dean and Noah Kahan on the way. Pink from a few years back, but, oh, it's part of the canon now. Magic 931, never gonna not dance again. If someone-

high hopes and some well wishes too. Bernard Fanning's on the way on Magic 931. Still going with Friday and halfway through non-stop 10 in a row for Ray White Riverland, your go-to real estate experts. Dorothy's Dog, also after this from Sienna. 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

0: Justin Bieber on Magic. That one may as well be the unofficial theme for the Wakery Riverland Enduro on today and over the weekend. 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

0: Riverlands, home of the hits. It's Rob on Magic 931, and your new sport and weather's coming up next. And next week, we are in birthday mode. Magic's getting ready to celebrate and spinning some birthday bangers across the day. Make sure you're listening from 6 o'clock to Zach and Tabby. It's where it's all going to start. And they've got a Wheel of Wishes absolutely stocked full of prizes. And each prize is worth $100 or more. So there's some great stuff we're giving away from all over the Riverland. Stay tuned. Stick around. New sport and weather is next. For one last hour on Magic.
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8: 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Now.
10: Hello, I'm Fee Papel. Tributes are coming in following the death of veteran broadcaster Darren Hinch. The 82-year-old passed away overnight from an aggressive form of liver cancer. Federal Communications Minister Annika Wells says he will be missed.
11: To me, he's known best as a journalist, a renowned journalist. He was an author, lately a federal senator. I think he will be remembered as an icon of the media. I think that's fair to say, and by all those fondly whom he fought and advocated for.
10: Growing concerns over the impact the bird flu is having in Australia, with the deadly H5 strain detected in a native seabird for the first time. Previous cases involved migratory birds from the sub-Antarctic region, but the latest was a local bird in South Australia. It takes the total number of detections to 12. Charlie Kirk's family want evidence against the man accused of killing him released publicly. The 31-year-old political activist was shot dead while giving a speech in the US in September last year. His wife and parents are concerned not making all the information public could lead to conspiracy theories. And it seems Meghan Markle has had a change of heart about joining Harry in the UK. After scrapping travel plans last week over the lack of police protection, the Duchess is believed to be heading to London with Prince Archie and Princess Lilibet for the first time in 4 years.
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10: In sport, West Coast has signed Elijah Hewitt to another 4 years. The 22-year-old turning down offers from rival clubs to stay with the Eagles. Round 18 continues tonight with Collingwood and North Melbourne at Marvel Stadium. While in the NRL, round 19 kicks off tonight with the West Tigers hosting the Warriors. Both sides welcome back their skippers for the clash, with Jerome Luai back on deck for the Tigers after missing last week with concussion, while the Warriors will be boosted by the return of James Fisher-Harris from injury. That's the latest in news and sport.
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12: Magic weather.
13: A bit of cloud tonight, then for Saturday, showers and a top of 17. Sunday, partly cloudy, getting up to 16. Then Monday, kicking off next week with a possible shower and 17. Tonight, we're going down to 7.
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13: Get ready for a wonderful Friday night. There's 1 hour left of hits to warm you up. And thanks to Ray White, Riverland, your go-to real estate experts. I'm going to mention this once more because we have our Wheel of Wishes kicking off on Monday. It's Magic's way of celebrating 28 years pumping out the hits around the Riverland. If you're still unsure of any of how it works or what's up for grabs, check out our socials on Magic 931. Because we put up a little bit of a skit with Zach and Tabby. 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
12: I'm

Dua Lipa, all around the Riverland of Magic 931. These walls here in the studio, they mostly say your property journey starts with Ray White Riverland. And I suppose it is non-stop, 10 in a row, after all. Look, I know I'm repeating myself, but repeating it's worked out pretty well for Ed Sheeran, right here on Magic. Stay.

I've been told, he can't be sold. He's not vicious or malicious, just lovely and delicious. I couldn't ask for another.

0: the light around the Riverlands, home of the hits. It's Magic 931. If groove is in the heart, then what's in the skin? I guess bones for one thing. That is Rag and Bone Man coming up over the next few minutes. Everything else you've heard thus far, thanks to Ray White Riverland for today's non-stop 10 in a row. Last one for the week, Ray White Riverland back for all your buying, selling, renting and investment needs. I'll hit him up anytime, but certainly back on Monday.
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0: That's all for your Friday at Magic 931. For more Zach and Tabby, tune in from 7 o'clock tomorrow morning for some of their best bits. Will and Woody are also replaying some of the hits coming up from 5 o'clock, and they're back in the studio from Monday. It's all back into the swing of things, even if it is school holidays for one more week. Hey, I can't help that. Magic 931, have a fine weekend.
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2: 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Now.
4: Hi, I'm Fee Papel. One of Australia's most well-known and controversial broadcasters, Darren Hinch, has passed away overnight. The 82-year-old, known for his unique style and unabashed opinions, most notably his fight to expose sex offenders despite their names being protected by the courts. Former Seven News director Peter Meakin telling the ABC Darren was a very genuine person.
5: He was hardworking, he was honest. There was no pretense about Darren. He was in boots and all. People knew where he stood. He wasn't mealy-mouthed. He was never mealy-mouthed.
4: There's still no evidence the deadly bird flu has spread, causing mass mortality among wildlife, despite it being found in a native Australian bird for the first time. Previous confirmed cases have all involved migratory birds from the sub-Antarctic region. Some social media companies are being criticised for not appearing before Australia's Anti-Semitism Royal Commission. While Meta, TikTok and YouTube have fronted the commission, Elon Musk's X has refused to take part. Lawyer Richard Lancaster saying the platform shows a shocking disrespect for the millions of Australians who use it. And Australia has lodged a formal complaint with the US over Trump's slavery tariff. The US set to go ahead with the 12.5% levy on imports, saying Australia isn't doing enough to stop forced labour imports. The federal government saying there's no evidence for the move.
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4: In sport, in AFL, round 18 continues tonight with North Melbourne and Collingwood clashing at Marvel. The Roos playing again just 5 days after their loss to Port Adelaide, chasing a finals wildcard position. The Pies are expected to regain veteran Scott Pendlebury from a calf injury, but will be without defender Isaac Quaynor due to an ankle injury. And in NRL, the West's Tigers are keen to get their run to finals back on track when they clash with the Warriors tonight. The side has struggled over the past few months with a shock loss to the Dragons last weekend. That's the latest in news and sport.
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3: A bit of cloud tonight, then for Saturday, showers and a top of 17. Sunday, partly cloudy, getting up to 16. Then Monday, kicking off next week with a possible shower and 17. Tonight, we're going down to 7. And right now at the Davili's air conditioning weather station, it's 16.

0: on, Woody. Hope you're having a wonderful Friday's drive home, Woods.
1: Yes. I think today it's worth reliving the live proposal that we had on the radio show. If this is the first you've heard of this, fear not. We will recap everything for you right up next, and then you are going to hear a live proposal on the radio show.
0: Hopefully.
1: No, it happens.
0: It did happen. We are recapping. Just joking. It's Will and Woody for the drive home. Will and Woody! Magic 931.

0: Good afternoon, everyone. Hope you're having a wonderful drive home. If you missed the swap meet, Woods, we've been trading on the radio every day for the last 3 weeks to get from Paris's psychology textbook to a diamond ring.
1: Will and Woody's swap meet.
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6: 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This is unbelievable. 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
3: Now we all get to enjoy the fruits of our labour. Will, live on the radio show. I'm going to say in 20 minutes' time, we are going to be secretly meeting Paris Man. And the reason I'm calling him Paris Man is because they're both called Paris.
0: Yes.
3: I know it's confusing.
0: Very confusing.
3: But Paris Man, we are meeting him. We're sneaking him away from his partner, Paris Girl.
0: Yes.
3: Okay, we're going to have a little chat with him. We're going to give him the ring.
0: We are.
3: For the first time ever, we're going to have a chat to him, how he's feeling.
0: Yes.
3: And then, live on the radio, he's going to be mic'd up and you are going to hear his proposal.
0: Beautiful stuff.
3: Now, we have a live proposal on commercial radio.
0: No one's done it. Never heard of it before.
3: We're changing the game. We're always doing it, Will. Now, Wilbur.
0: Pioneers.
3: We actually haven't seen the ring.
0: No, we haven't. Which is very exciting because, I mean, if you followed the journey in the swap meet, as you just heard, we got here because Eliza got this ring from her former partner. And we found out afterwards from Joe, our EP, that there was just a whole back catalogue of women who have basically been sitting on diamond engagement rings now mean absolutely nothing to them. And they were just waiting for the right... They were basically just window shopping through the swap meet, waiting for us to get something good enough that we could actually trade for.
3: There's a market there, isn't there?
0: Oh, wow. Sorry. Ollie just texted us through and he said, have this ring. Paid $16,000 for it. Handmade.
3: We'll bring it in. We haven't seen it in the flesh yet. Let's bring in the ring.
0: Wow.
3: Ring. $16,000.
0: Yeah, he said, I would only realistically swap it for something I can get at least $10,000 for. Probably not the pavers at this stage. Too risky. Well, also too late, Ollie, because we swapped with Eliza. $16,000. She saw the pavers and she was like, wow, wait, the pavers are it. I want the pavers. We're going to go to a song and on the other side, you're going to get to see the ring, Woods.
3: Mate, don't do that. No, we've got to go to a song.
0: We're coming up on 3 minutes.
3: Just
0: to know the rules.
3: Real quick, though, real quick. Say $16,000.
0: Yeah.
3: Last chance. We bugger off Paris Man and we keep it. Last chance.
0: It's tempting, mate.
3: Last chance.
0: Vanley's already driven up from down at the beach. We'll reveal the ring right up next. A big shout out to Eliza who traded for the $9,000 worth of pavers.
3: Sorry about your relationship as well.
0: And sorry about your relationship, Eliza. We hate that we're celebrating your loss, but at the end of the day, one man's trash is another man's treasure. We see the ring right up next and then a live proposal on the radio a little bit later on. It's Will and Woody.
1: Magic.

0: It's Will and Woody. The swap meet has come to a close, or very close to, Woods. And we actually did manage to convert Paris's psychology textbook into, we've just learned, a $16,000 engagement ring.
1: Will and Woody's swap meet. Swap the deal, keep the good energy with Glowbird.
2: Yes, it really is phenomenal. And again, we'll obviously pat ourselves on the back hard and a lot. But thank you to all of you guys for offering trades. It just doesn't work without you guys.
0: Doesn't.
2: But I have got in my hot little hands
0: what
2: right
0: have you
2: now.
0: Got, Woods? What have you got?
2: I've got the ring underneath a cloche. Just thought to add a little bit of...
0: A bit of panache.
2: Yeah. I've got the ring under a cloche.
0: Squeaky under the cloche. Maybe put the cloche down.
2: Okay. Should say, in about half an hour's time, we are going to be having a secret meeting with Paris Mann, who's the person we've done this for. We're going to give him the ring for the first time. He is going to be proposing live on your radios.
0: Why? I feel like we're playing the music. Are we playing the music from The Bachelor?
2: Yeah.
0: Are we going to be playing this at the proposal as well? Because I don't know if I can handle that.
2: Just lean in. We're doing a proposal live on radio.
0: No, I know that.
2: I've got chills listening to this music. I've got chills.
0: Shut up.
2: What dress is she going to be wearing? That's more of a wedding thing. Anyway, we're going to hear all the nerves.
0: Yeah, let's do it.
2: It's going to be great. Will.
0: Oh, God.
2: But chills.
0: Chills.
2: We're going to be in tuxes.
0: Are we?
2: You put the tux on, mate. Come on. What an occasion. I'm going to have a look.
0: Oh,
2: good box. Good box. Well, initially, the ring's in a box.
0: Yes.
2: Ring's in a box. Hey, I'm going to come over. Strong I'm going to, box. I'm going to get down on one knee and show it to you.
0: Oh, you're going to propose to me?
2: Yeah, man, I'm going to do it. I knew from the moment I saw you that we were going to trade our way to a $16,000 ring. Yeah. Will you take this ring?
0: Oh, you've done it upside down, but
2: oh,
0: whoa,
2: no.
0: I will. Whoa. Can I touch it? Oh, my God.
2: So
0: that
2: legit.
0: That is legit. Look at the size of that diamond.
3: It's got a sparkle. Did you polish that, Emily?
0: If you spend $16,000 at a jeweler, and that's worth... What are you doing? I don't want you within 5 meters of this.
2: Chuck it to me. I've got the box.
0: No. You're going to break it. That's amazing. Wow. Anyone would be happy with that.
2: Yeah.
0: That's really cool. Hey, the music makes sense.
2: This is lovely. Chills,
0: we're doing a good thing.
2: We're giving that to Paris, man.
0: We're doing a good thing.
2: In 15 minutes, we're going to sneak him away.
0: Yeah.
2: It's going to be the first time he's seen it. And then afterwards...
0: This is going to blow his mind.
2: It's going to blow her mind.
0: Wow.
2: It's going to blow Australia's mind.
0: Wow. Wow, good stuff. All right, stay tuned, everyone. It's Will and Woody.
1: You know the saying, where there's a Will, there's a Woody. Hang on, I don't think I got that quite right. Will and Woody driving you home.
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0: William Woody. Hope you're having a great drive home. 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Thanks to everyone that getting involved in the swap, mate. I can't believe we did that. 3 weeks of trading. Start with the psychology textbook. Get a diamond ring. Day later, get a proposal live on the radio. I mean, it's perfect commercial radio, Woods. Send it, really, to Afters. Send it to Afters. Thanks to Globet. Swap the deal. Keep the good energy with Globet. Right now, though, the proposal live on the radio in 10 minutes. We thought we'd take a few cautionary tales before we get to the what should be an awesome proposal in 10 minutes. But beforehand, we'll hear some stories from everyone else about how it went wrong.
1: Well, exactly. And we're going to learn from these immediately because we are going to meet Paris Man, Boy Paris, who's about to propose in like 10 minutes' time. We're gonna pull him to a toilet, right?
0: We're not going to pull him in the toilet.
1: No, to pull him to a toilet.
0: Oh, yeah.
1: And we're going to
0: drag him into the toilet.
1: Give him a ring. And I think that's a moment where we can give some advice. So I think we'll learn from how not to do it right now and heed some wise words. Mark, mate, proposal didn't go too well. What happened, Mark?
2: I was nervous because I'm not a... I was sort of my first flight and I'm not a good flyer.
1: Oh,
2: and my plan was to propose in Queensland when we got there.
1: Yeah, yeah.
2: But I was that nervous that I sort of pulled the ring out on the aeroplane and handed it over to her and went, well, will you?
1: No.
2: It didn't go to plan. I had, you know, sort of... other plans to do it in Queensland, but...
0: Oh, man, you just lost it. You lose the... It does weird things to you. It does weird things to you. I think I was saying to you before...
1: Thanks for the call, Mark. Appreciate it, mate.
0: I was saying before, like, there's almost like this thing, I think, where... Like, I'm a relatively confident person, but there's like a 2%
1: you,
0: thing.
1: Confident.
0: Well, yeah, But there's this thing with that where there's like 2% chance. Like, you think you know a person and she says no. Like, that will burn. That will burn in your heart and in your head until you die.
1: And in Paris, because it's such a cliche there would have been like 17 people proposing around you as well. Like,
0: there's a lot going on.
1: It's just like a factory line of people proposing.
0: I'm in the city of love.
1: Yeah.
0: You want to get it right.
1: For me, it wasn't so much that men would say no. It was more like, I know this is a moment that you've probably looked forward to. You know, like, I think women are like, this is supposed to be a really special moment, so I put a lot of pressure on myself.
0: And you did it in your courtyard, in your concrete courtyard.
1: Yeah, I filmed it though, which tick. Min wanted it filmed. Let's go to Leanne here. Leanne, your proposal didn't go too well.
3: This message has been transcribed. One moment while I notify the caller.
0: You're kidding.
1: Leanne.
0: You're kidding.
1: Did Leanne just put us on hold?
0: When she was
1: on
0: radio.
1: How busy is Leanne?
0: That's awesome.
1: That's
0: got through, got our hold music, and then put us on hold. Mad respect to Leanne.
1: Let's go to Liz. Liz, your proposal didn't go well.
4: Hi.
1: Hi, Liz.
4: Well, hi, how you going?
0: Good, Liz.
4: I was actually a country vet, and one of my vet nurses, her boyfriend from Queensland, came down.
1: Yeah.
4: And anyway, he dropped into my branch practice where I was on his way home and said, can you give this to Amber? And I went, that's an engagement ring. And he went, yeah. And I went, what? No, you better give it to her, mate. He said, I can't.
0: Whoa.
4: Look, I really don't have time. I've got to be at work in 10 hours.
0: What?
4: Put it on the counter and left. So I went back to the main practice and went, Amber, come here. And she said, I'm busy. I've got to go do this for afternoon. I said, Amber, please come here. And she said, I can't. I'm busy. I went, Amber, here now. So she came and I went, don't take this personally. I'm not getting on bended knee, but will you marry Chris?
0: Wow, that is absurd.
1: And she said yes, so, and they're married now?
4: She said yes, and no, they broke up 3 kids later.
1: Three beautiful.
0: That's okay.
1: Kids.
0: I was going to say that's kids. A successful relationship. That's a successful marriage. Three children.
1: Absolutely.
0: Congrats to them. But I mean, really, sounds like an absolute tosser of a bloke, doesn't he? I mean, come on, mate.
1: I reckon miss your flight.
0: You've got one job.
1: Push your flight.
0: You've got one job.
1: You can't get someone to do it for you.
0: Would you have done that? I would have been like, I'm sorry, there's no way I'm doing this for you.
1: Oh, no, I'm a people pleaser. I definitely would have done it for them. Yeah. But I would have felt awful about it the whole time. Ashley, bad proposal. What happened?
5: So I interrupted my partner's speech because the first thing that came out of my mouth when I turned around and seen him on one knee was, oh, my God, this is so embarrassing.
1: Oh, no.
0: Oh, you said that to him?
1: No.
5: Yeah, I said that out loud.
0: Oh, God. At least you got the words out. Sam just laughed in my face.
1: You just got laughed at.
0: Straight in my face.
1: You did it under a bridge in
0: my
1: Paris.
0: Face. In my face. Just laughed. And I had to, like, console her to get her to stop laughing.
1: And then didn't you have to like force out a yes? Like you're in the lurch there for like, quite a while.
0: Yeah. It's all horrible.
1: You did get a yes, didn't you?
0: Oh, I actually don't know. That's actually a very good.
1: We should call her tomorrow.
0: Yeah, check it out. So Will and Woody.
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3: Hi, I'm Sally Pearson. Swimming champion Kayleigh McEwen has been forced to medically withdraw from the Glasgow Commonwealth Games with glandular fever. The Olympic backstroke star says she's gutted but admits she's barely been able to get out of bed. An all-Czech women's final has been set up at Wimbledon. Karolina Mukova will take on Linda Noskova on Sunday, while Aussie Storm Hunter went down in her mixed doubles final. And in basketball, the Opals have completed a series clean sweep on home soil, taking down China 84-82 in Game 2.
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1: Good afternoon, everyone. It is Will and Woody. We are live from... We're in a basement of a restaurant. We are about to give Paris, a man called Paris, his engagement ring.
2: Yes.
1: He's ducked out from a dinner date with his girlfriend, also known as Paris.
2: Yes.
1: We're going to give him the ring, Woods, and then he's going to take her on an elevator up to the top of this building and propose to her with a view of the city.
3: Should mention, if you are just joining this, we managed to trade from a psychology textbook to this $10,000 engagement ring, yes, which we're about to give Paris Mann.
1: Yes.
3: We're going to chat to him. We're going to get the nerves in just a few seconds. The producers are saying that he's said he's going to the toilet. I think...
1: Here he is.
3: Paris Mann. Oh, this is also the first time we've met you, mate.
4: Oh, pleasure.
1: How are you, mate?
4: Hey, boys.
1: Thank you so much.
4: Good to see
1: you. How are we feeling?
4: Pretty nervous, to be honest.
3: Do you think she has any idea that you're about to propose?
4: No, it's been fully sold.
1: Really?
4: Okay.
1: Yeah. So what are you doing here tonight? What's that?
4: We're just popping in to grab a drink, you know, before staying in the city, yeah.
3: Perfect. Nice and subtle. I love that. Have you thought about what you're going to say?
4: I have. I've practiced it. Hopefully I can get it out.
3: Okay. Do you want to see the ring, Paris Man?
4: Sure.
3: Okay.
1: You want to see it?
4: Yeah.
3: Show him the ring, Will.
4: Oh, wow. That's incredible, guys. Yeah, she's going to lose it.
3: Yeah, well, hopefully she won't lose it. Let's not lose it.
1: There you go.
3: I've worked very hard for that. What does she mean to you, mate? Just tell us a little bit about her.
4: She is... It's hard to find someone, as crazy as it is, who is the complete same as you, but just in a female version.
1: Yeah.
4: Everything's complementing our lives. We're yin and yang. Everything's just... has not been a massive drama. If it has, it's all just worked out.
1: Oh, mate, I love this. I love it. I'm getting chills. Listen, you should go back.
3: Don't act weird, obviously, and we'll see you
4: upstairs.
3: Don't
4: be suspicious.
3: Don't be suspicious.
1: You've got this.
4: Thank you, boys.
1: You look great.
3: Great, this is beautiful. She's definitely going to think he's doing a poo. He's been gone for too long. We may have ruined the vibe.
1: We're going to go to the traffic. And on the other side... Well, we've got to go to the rooftop before they get there.
3: It does not.
1: Paris proposing to Paris with a $10,000 diamond engagement ring that we have traded to over the last 3 weeks.
3: My proposal, right up next.
1: Will and Woody.
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1: 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Now.
2: Hello, I'm Faye Papel. Tributes continue for Derryn Hinch following his death overnight. The journalist, commentator and politician died in his sleep at home, aged 82. Longtime friend Eddie Maguire honouring him as one of the greatest journalists of our time.
3: He was a pioneering journalist. He understood the medium so well. You know, he started off as a newspaper man. He was at some of the biggest events in the late 60s and civil rights in the United States, right the way through to. So it still comes as a shock.
2: While the Telstra outage is over, the trouble for the telco continues. Adam Suckling from the Australian Communications and Media Authority says it's now time for Telstra to face the music. He says ACMA is investigating the outage and says the telco is looking at a possible penalty of up to $30 million.
4: We're investigating into whether Telstra has complied with its legal and regulatory obligations under the law, including a range of new measures that the government introduced to beef up the 000 system.
2: A Victorian tourist attraction has been shut down after a workplace accident this morning. A man in his 20s had been cleaning a sewer pit at the 12 Apostles when his hand was severed by blades in the pipe. WorkSafe is investigating. And Australia has lodged a formal complaint with the US over Trump's slavery tariff. The US set to go ahead with the 12.5% levy on imports, saying Australia isn't doing enough to stop forced labour. The federal government says there's no evidence for the move.
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2: In sport, Carlton will run out its sixth debutante of the season tomorrow night when the Blues take on the Hawks at the MCG. Flynn Riley replacing the injured Mark Pitonet, who suffered a hamstring strain. The 22-year-old was only picked up in the senior Blues squad in the mid-season draft just 6 weeks ago. And the West's Tigers are keen to get their run to finals back on track when they clash with the Warriors tonight. The side has struggled over the past few months with a shock loss to the Dragons last weekend. That's the latest in news and sport.
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7: Magic weather.
8: A bit of cloud tonight, then for Saturday, showers and a top of 17. Sunday, partly cloudy, getting up to 16. Then Monday, kicking off next week with a possible shower and 17. Tonight, we're going down to 7.
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16: 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Swap the deal. Keep the good energy with Glowbird.
17: Good afternoon, everyone. It is Will and Woody. I'm sorry, I've got to bring it down a little bit. I'm just a little bit nervous. We're all nervous. We're about to hear a live proposal on the radio, guys. If you've been swallowing out or following, either way.
15: You've been swallowing all the content. We've traded from a psychology textbook all the way to a $10,000 engagement ring. Mm. We got that engagement ring for Paris, who is about to propose to his longtime girlfriend. They are about a minute away from getting into an elevator, which grows up to a room. We've got flowers. We've got candles.
17: And we're standing in that room right now. It's got a view of the city, sparkling lights. It's a gorgeous time of night to be proposing to somebody. Hopefully, we're going to have a gorgeous sunset, a gorgeous proposal. As Paris engages to his long-lost girlfriend, when I say lost, I mean...
15: She's always been there. But the good thing is, Paris is mic'd up, so we're going to hear everything he has to say to her. He told us just before that he has planned something, and we're going to hear all of that live proposal on your radios.
17: Yep. Up next, on Will and Woody.
16: Will and Woody for the drive home.
15: Will and Woody!
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0: Will and Woody's Swap Meet. Swap the deal, keep the good energy with Glowbird.
1: Good afternoon, everyone. It is Will and Woody. Guys, the Swap Meet's final conclusion this time round is easily the best conclusion we've ever come to. Woods, we've traded for 3 weeks on the radio with you guys. We started out with a woman called Paris. She called herself Woods. I've got a psychology textbook. My partner would love to propose to me, though. I would love a proper diamond engagement ring. We heard that. We traded with you guys for the last 3 weeks. Sorry, I keep glancing at the elevator.
2: We traded with you guys for the last three weeks,
1: and we've ended up with a $16,000 diamond ring, which is crazy. So thank you so much, Australia, for getting us here. We are standing in a room right now, which is set up for a proposal. The champagne's on ice, a white carpet, traced with candles, white flowers, roses, a beautiful dais of white roses up there. We're overlooking the city.
2: Love is real, Will.
1: Love.
2: I feel romantic. I feel like kissing your lips right now, my friend. I truly do.
1: Now, if you
2: this
1: heard,
2: is love.
1: If you heard just before the news, then you would have heard that us in the toilets downstairs before with Paris, he snuck out from a wee for a drink.
2: Very nervous. A very, very nervous
1: person. We managed to slip a microphone onto him, so he is bugged, and they're coming up the elevator right now. So
2: why don't we just cut to them and hear what they're talking about?
1: Love that. Bit of, geez, I hope he doesn't. Oh, who knows what he's going to say. Here we go.
3: Spice and mugs. Now we need a grapefruit tree in the backyard.
4: Oh, we'll try.
5: Neoclassicism Week, I believe.
3: Neoclassicism.
5: Yes, yes.
3: Ah, the classics.
5: Jacques David.
2: Awful chat. It's always bad chat. It's something that you and I can relate to. You're so nervous.
1: Yep.
2: The words just don't come to you, and we've just heard all of that. Okay, the lift is going down right now to pick them up. So we are about 30 to 45 seconds away.
1: Yeah.
2: From
1: them
2: Paris,
1: walking
2: in here.
1: Yeah.
2: And figuring out that the love of her life is about to propose to her.
1: Have we got a camera in that elevator or just a microphone?
2: I don't think we've got a camera.
1: Sexy does. I don't. Honestly, mate, your first shoot.
2: Why don't we cut to their audio again and see what they're talking about?
3: I've got so many mascara bits on my face.
4: Are we good?
3: Yeah. Perfect. Are you?
4: Mm-hmm.
2: God, he sounds so nervous.
1: He sounds very nervous. All right, here we go. They're getting in the elevator now and they're about to come up. Oh, it's coming. Here we go.
2: 30 seconds away, Australia, from
1: I'd say 10
2: proposal.
1: Seconds. 10 seconds away.
2: Oh, my God. It's
1: where? Here we go.
2: Where,
1: 3, 2, 1. Elevator doors open. They're walking out. They're walking down the white carpet now. Wow, Paris can't get the smile off her face. God, you can hear how nervous she is. She looks great. Looks amazing. Paris man looks very nervous. What's he gonna say?
5: We're expecting us, were you? Okay, I'm gonna try my level best. Dom, no doubt these past 2 weeks could only be more described as surreal, and that may even be more of an understatement than it is. I feel incredibly excited and blessed to be here with you right now. And to share in this moment together. No doubt you and I have been through our trials and tribulations over the past 4 years. But no doubt it has created a stronger bond, not as just friends, but as partners. And for that reason why, I would be honored. To be your husband and you my wife.
2: Oh wow, we've got tears. He's on my knee. He's on my knee.
1: He's got the ring.
2: He's doing it.
1: Here it is.
4: Here it is.
5: Paris, will you marry me?
1: On the other side. Hope you're having a great drive home. Great stuff, Will and Woody.
0: It's Will and Woody driving you home. Magic.
6: Mm-hmm.

0: the deal. Keep the good energy with Glowbird.
1: Good afternoon, everyone. It is Will and Woody. I hope you're having a wonderful drive home. We are here with Paris and Paris, who just got engaged. Congratulations, guys. Congratulations. I'm so happy for you.
2: You nailed it.
3: This is a new record, I believe, for you boys.
1: Yeah, no, this is a brand new record.
3: Ambitious.
4: That is amazing.
1: Yeah, isn't that amazing?
3: Oh, mate. Where there's a will, there is a woody, mate.
2: Thank you.
5: So did you have any idea that tonight was going to be the night that maybe Paris Mann was going to propose?
4: Paris Mann.
2: It's the only way to differentiate you two.
4: I had an inkling, but because he was quiet the whole way here. And he's never quiet. He's never, ever quiet. I could see him thinking. He's constantly
5: ticking. Yeah. We had a brief catch up with him in the toilets when you were having a drink, when you went to the toilet.
4: Oh, cheeky thing.
5: We had a brief chat with him, and gee whiz, you were nervous.
1: Talk us through what you thought when you walked out here, though, Paris.
4: Absolute shock. Like, this is beyond what I ever expected. It's incredible.
1: Yeah.
4: Feels so special and so loved. So, thank you.
5: What was the last trade that you were up to? Like, in the whole journey, what did you know that we had?
4: I knew the snake and the scratchies. Which was wild.
2: But it was the python. I was pretty concerned.
4: he was confident, so I was like, well, if Boy Paris is confident, then I can be confident too. Yeah, but I was definitely, when you got to the scratches, I was like,
1: we found out today, a $16,000 diamond ring.
2: I love a hustle.
4: Oh my God.
2: That is incredible.
5: Someone texted us and said they've got the exact same ring, or they bought the exact same ring, and they paid $16,000 for it.
1: Yeah, how good is that?
4: You guys have all pulled through together. Yeah. Well done.
5: So is it really the exact ring you want? Because I know that you
4: literally
5: said circle, diamond.
4: Yeah, ring. Literally the exact.
2: You've nailed it.
4: It's
2: terrifying how accurate it is.
4: Yeah.
5: Wow. Well, Will was saying actually on the way up, he was wondering how you guys were going to repay us. So
4: wedding invite,
2: labour and removal.
1: Oh, this is really beautiful, guys. Congratulations.
4: Thank you so much.
1: That's so cool. Yeah.
2: This is the most surreal moment. Thank you all who have been a part of this process. This would not have happened without everyone's involvement. And yeah, it's quite odd equally being a surprise for me and nerve-wracking as well.
1: Yeah, that's so true.
2: I don't want to say, guys, just welcome.
1: Yeah, mate, thank you.
4: Thank you so much.
1: Also, remember as well that you called us that I want to turn my old textbook into a diamond ring.
4: I never thought it would have come to fruition. Like, it was like...
1: Neither did I. I'm going to be honest. We've never done anything like this.
4: I can't believe it.
1: Yeah.
2: I don't think anyone believes that we'd get there, but we've got there.
1: Yeah.
2: We've got
4: there
2: together.
4: Thank you.
2: And we've got some champagne.
1: Bring out the champagne, guys. Let's do it. You can see all of this on the socials, Will and Woody. I hope you're having a wonderful drive home.
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6: 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This is unbelievable. Wow.
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1: Will and Woody's swap meet. Swap the deal, keep the good energy with Glowbird.
5: And that proposal just happened live on your radios. Beautiful moment. I've said this a number of times, but chills, literal chills.
0: Yep.
5: If you are just...
0: Too many times, some might say you've said that.
5: There's an argument there. There's an argument there, but I'll keep saying it. Chills.
0: Don't.
5: thankfully, if you are just joining us and you're feeling angry that you missed the live proposal, you want to hear that magic, you want to have a couple of tears in your car, we have cut up a little moment when Paris Man proposed to Paris live on the radio show. We were in the corner. I've never been a fly on the wall of a proposal before.
0: Well, not one where you knew them. Because, I mean, you might see someone do it and you kind of, you know, keep to yourself. You don't know them. But not when you've set it up.
5: And we're
0: standing under the air conditioner.
5: We're in full tuxedos and weirdly just commentating the whole thing because we were live on radio. So we had to explain what was happening.
0: Yeah.
5: Anyway,
0: we needed to be away from the shot because it looked so good.
5: Oh.
0: It looked amazing. Again, Will and Woody on the socials. You want to see it for yourselves, but why not have a listen now?
7: All right, here we go. They're getting in the elevator now and they're about to come up.
8: Oh, it's coming. It's moving.
7: Here we go.
8: We're 30 seconds away, Australia, from
7: I'd say 10
8: proposal.
7: Seconds. 10 seconds away.
8: Oh, my God. It's
7: here we go.
8: We're
7: 3, 2, 1. Elevator doors open. They're walking out. They're walking down the white carpet now. Paris can't get the smile off her face, but you can hear how nervous she is. She looks great, looks amazing. Paris Man looks very nervous. What's he gonna say?
9: Been expecting us, were you? No doubt these past 2 weeks could only be more described as surreal, and that may even be more of an understatement than it is. I feel incredibly excited and blessed to be here with you right now. I would be honored to be your husband and you my wife.
7: Oh, wow, we've got tears. He's on my knee. He's on my knee.
8: He's got the ring.
7: He's doing it.
9: Paris, will you marry me?
5: Unreal.
0: Oh, God, that sounds unreal. So good, doesn't it?
5: As you said.
0: Awesome. Wow.
5: As you said, we're going to chuck that up on the socials very, very shortly so you can see the entire thing.
0: It's up there now.
5: It's up.
0: Sexy Dust, it's not up there yet, is it? No, I'll be out there later.
5: It happened 10 minutes ago.
0: I thought you would have had it up there live. I thought you were doing another live.
5: Doing a live cut.
0: Doing a live cut.
8: He keeps telling. Live stream it next time we do a proposal.
0: That would have been a good idea.
5: Where were we there, guys?
0: He wasn't in the meeting. He wasn't in the meeting.
5: All right.
0: He's got a special affinity with Paris as well, Sexy Dust. He's got the same shoes as him, which is cute.
5: Yeah. Boys. Oh, separated at birth.
0: The fellas.
5: Dust yeah, separate. Yeah. Paris
0: yeah,
5: band.
0: A lot of similarities there. No anyway, doubt. Look, it will be up online. What a journey it's been. A $10,000 diamond ring for our troubles for 3 weeks of training. Thanks. That's your proposal, Australia.
5: Like, yes.
0: You guys got there.
5: Everyone who traded with us, it wouldn't have happened without you guys.
0: And it wouldn't have happened without the beautiful people at Glowbird who got around the swap meet. We love Glowbird. Swap the deal. Keep the good energy with Glowbird. Get around them. Thanks so much for listening to the swap meet. It'll be back next year, no doubt. Hope you're having a wonderful drive home. Will and Woody. Oh, this music. I don't believe it. You just want to keep talking over it, don't you?
5: I feel powerful. I feel strong.
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0: City. Hell of a gig. Hell of a moment. As I said, Will and Woody on the socials if you want to check it out. Any show notes for you? I've got a show note for you, actually, before we get going.
1: Well, do you want to finish with yours or do you want to start with yours?
0: Start with mine. Before Paris and Paris walked into the hall where they were getting engaged,
1: yes.
0: There was a crisp white rug in front of them.
1: Yes.
0: And there's a beautiful pristine room, white flowers.
1: Yes,
0: a beautiful
1: gorgeous dais.
0: So anyway, before they get in there, you walk in there, you muddy the white rug with your shoes.
1: No, I took my shoes off. That was your shoes.
0: You muddied the white rug with your socks then, which is even stranger. And then you farted on the dais. You stank out the room.
1: No, I went to the corner and passed wind. And I was nervous.
0: You stank, Annalise.
2: No, you didn't. You did one in the corner and then 5 minutes
0: right
2: later you went in the centrepiece
0: right in the middle.
1: Guys, I was nervous. Live proposal, I was nervous.
0: Sank out the whole room.
1: I had literal chills, all right?
0: And I can't control the whole room.
1: Yeah, well, just support me, okay? I've got irritable bowel, and when I get nervous, I get gassy.
0: Go on the deck.
1: Joe?
2: Do you know how much we paid for that rug?
1: How much?
2: $4,000.
1: Yeah, well, that's a stupid decision. I could have got you some carpet.
2: We've seen your house carpet, mate. No thanks.
1: True. We're not rechanging the carpet until the kids are older.
3: We were coming back into the work building here, and Darcy and I came into the lift, and he was like, "That room stank of grilled."
1: I'm sorry, but
4: no, it actually stunk.
1: The team had to eat.
2: We love grilled.
1: Can make you a bit gassy. Anyway.
0: All right, that'll do.
1: Sure, okay.
0: Did you have anything else there?
1: Well, I did, but I'm too hurt.
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6: A bit of cloud tonight, then for Saturday, showers and a top of 17. Sunday, partly cloudy, getting up to 16. Then Monday, kicking off next week with a possible shower and 17. Tonight, we're going down to 7.
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3: All right, let's get into it. It is the Smallsy Show, just in time for the weekend. I hope you had a lovely week. Coming up, we are going to talk about unhinged online dating. Apparently, it is a jungle out there. You got to be careful where you turn. You got to be cautious for being hoodwinked. Tales of unhinged online dating, that is on the way. Plus, Darren Palmer and Erin Holland are going to be on the show. They have a podcast called Home of the Century where they just go around and they look at beautiful homes. And guess whose home they came to? Yours truly. I think that counts for something, I expect, at least. Darren Palmer and Erin Holland joining us on the show very soon. The Smallsy Show, it starts right now.
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0: 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The Smallsy Show is on. 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Unhinged online dating stories. Unhinged Bumble buffoons. Tinder tosses.
1: Yes.
0: Grindr
1: grievances.
0: Thank you. Well done. Okay. What happened with your online dating? How bad did it get on TikTok? This guy, Paul, his name is Ben Schrack. Shout out to Ben if he's listening, because I saw this, Ben. He posted some screenshots. He's having a good chat, about to meet the love, potentially the love of his new life. They've organised to go out on a date.
1: Oh.
0: 1 hour before the date, she's text. Hey, Ben. So sorry, I can't make it tonight. We've got to cancel. He's written back. I really should have got text message sound effects here. You go make a sound, go bing bong.
1: Bing.
0: Bing.
1: Oh, am I doing the text message sound effect?
0: Yeah, and I'll do the read. Okay, so she sends...
1: Are they on text? They're not on the actual dating app.
0: No, this is because they've gone from the app to now meeting in IRL. They've swapped numbers.
1: Okay.
0: Go bing.
1: Bing.
0: Ben, hey, Ben. So sorry, but I can't come out tonight. Can't do our date. And then he writes back, oh, really? Dang. Are you wanting to do something tomorrow instead or not?
1: Bing.
0: She writes back, can you do a bit more higher? Bing.
1: Bing.
0: I'm so sorry. Something's come up and I can't continue talking. I wish you the best. He's written back, yikes. That's like a shutdown. That's not going anywhere, right? 2 days later, Ben's minding his own business.
1: Bing.
0: Text message. Hey, Ben. I just want to apologize for cancelling and cutting you off the other night. I feel so bad how I handled that. So the story is, I met another guy who I was talking with and right after work Thursday, and he seemed like he had great qualities and real potential, but he demanded that I not see anyone else. I should have known that was a red flag. He ended up being super awful. Anyway, I'd love to keep getting to know you. Sorry, babe, the ship has sailed. Elle, welcome to the show. Online dating disasters, or in your instance, an unhinged hinge encounter.
2: It was very unhinged. First ever experience and a beautiful beach walk.
0: Okay.
2: Wasn't so beautiful. All of a sudden, 10 minutes in, he takes his shoes off, sees a dead bird, and starts pulverizing it, jumping up and down. Bare feet. And I start yelling, what are you doing? And he said, I've got to get the evil spirits out of the bird.
0: Oh,
2: said,
0: God.
2: Bacteria in your feet.
0: Did you leave?
2: Deal breaker.
0: Did you wrap up then and there, or what did you do?
2: I pretty much did. He said, we could go out to dinner. I said, we're not going out to dinner.
0: Okay.
2: I'm going to my car.
0: Have we found a man now, or are we still looking?
2: No. It's very unhinged on hinge.
0: Yeah, no, I do believe the pool is shallow. And the pond scum is thick, is what I am led to believe.
2: Yeah. A lot of married men.
0: I send you with nothing but good wishes and best of luck, okay?
2: Thank you.
0: This is The Smallsy Show. 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
2: 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Magic 931.

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1: I'm Erin Holland.
2: And I'm Darren Palmer. Home of the Century is the podcast that makes property feel possible. Welcome
0: to my house. Darren Palmer, welcome.
2: Thank you very much.
0: Erin Holland, welcome to you.
1: Hello, hello.
0: You guys both have a new podcast.
2: You'd know.
0: And
2: you
0: I'm this know. Week's guest.
1: Yes, you
2: are. How nice now for you to be back on the right side of the table being the interviewer, not the interviewee.
0: Absolutely. I tell you what, I feel in my comfortable, happy place here being the one that drives and asks all the questions.
2: Your home is a happy place, by the way.
0: Oh, thank you very much. So quickly, let's unpack this. It is Home of the Century podcast.
1: Yep.
0: Talk me through it. You basically go to stunning homes, and mine was one of them.
1: Stunning homes, like stunning homes, place.
2: That's
1: what
2: right.
1: a place that is. But yeah, absolutely. Brought to you by Century 21. It's all about real life Aussies like your good self and a myriad of others who have found ways to find their feet in the property market. And like, let's be real, it's really hard at the moment. And there's so many different ways to do it. And whilst there's always been this rhetoric, I think of, you know, you're priced out of the market, Australia's impossible, avocado and toast generation, like give up now. There are still ways to do it, and everyone's got their own story.
0: And then you, Darren, I was scared to have you in my house.
2: He stuttered when you said it. That was true.
0: I was scared to have you in my house because I was like, he's going to judge it.
2: Yeah.
0: I was like, it's kind of like, you know, well, you know, isn't it like someone does interiors, then you welcome them into your... It's like, you know, a fashion stylist or whatever. And then here's my outfit that I put together. What's he really think?
2: Mm-hmm. Yeah.
1: But look, he liked it.
2: I loved it. The first time I went to Alison Langdon's house, she had me and Matt Moran over, and her house was pre-renovated and he was cooking.
0: Okay.
2: So she was cooking. So, like, I'm like, you have really cast iron...
0: Yeah. No, totally. Because you invite a chef to cook for and an unrenovated house for an interior designer to...
2: Anyway, she didn't care. I mean, she was game. You were game. I appreciate it. People don't invite me into their houses often. And I generally...
1: You're such a delight.
2: I think it's because of my horrible personality. But or maybe I make people nervous. I don't know.
1: No, but I gave you the opportunity. I was like, look, we've got Darren Palmer here. Get some free interior
0: design. Give me some notes.
1: Designing, styling advice. And you were like, I think it's perfect. It's timeless. Oh. It's modern, but it's chic. It's not going to date. He said all the right things. That's, so well done.
2: No, that's because we were there then. And now I'm here. Now I can tell you the real truth.
0: Now tell me what you really thought.
2: Wow.
0: Terrible. Why the fur couch? No, okay, so it's Home of the Century. You go and you just, I guess, interview a variety of people, me included, about our stories of how you bought a house. Or for my episode, we talked about me because I bought the house at auction, right?
1: Oh, the A word.
0: Oh, yeah, it's so nerve-wracking. It was so nerve-wracking buying at auction. You, Darren, do them for fun, for your TV career. You just you get people to build a house and then see if anyone wants it.
2: I've got to tell you, I try to keep the hell away from auctions as best I can. I've made a friend buy two houses for me at auction because I don't want to go near them, and I'm nowhere near a block auction ever.
0: You're not, are you?
2: No, ever.
0: Do they make you anxious?
2: Yeah, absolutely. How do they not make you anxious? If auctions make you anxious, watch the episode Smallsy's on it.
0: Yeah.
2: And your approach to auctions and selling and buying in auctions is absolutely worth seeing. If you want to see Smallsy's house also, you can see it on YouTube and Spotify. It's a fabulous house.
0: But they hid the sex room, everybody. They didn't cover the sex room. Yeah, I didn't show you that.
1: That wasn't in the tour, was it, Darren? We have to go back for season 2.
0: Didn't let you in
1: two.
0: That one. That was locked up. Don't you worry.
1: That's the thing about real estate. There's no contrived drama. This is just the reality of trying to own a home in Australia. It's stressful. It's drama. Like, everyone's got a story.
0: Totally.
1: So it's all just real life experiences. And like, for you, you avoided two auctions by selling before the fact, but you had to buy the house you live in now at an auction.
0: I totally did. Darren, what would your advice be to anyone who's looking at a house this weekend? Do you try to see through someone else's clutter and look for the bare bones, or what's your advice?
2: I did. That's what I did when I bought my first apartment.
0: Yeah.
2: I found something that I knew was great. I'd done all the research. I knew the area. I knew the value of everything that I couldn't upgrade. So its location, its outlook, available light, etc. So all the things that you can't improve onto a property, look for those things.
0: Okay.
2: Because everything else you can change.
0: Yeah. I did notice, by the way, we're thinking about painting our office. colour block it out black and you saw the swatches on the wall. Is that a bold move to make, but should we do it?
2: Okay, so two things there. Yeah. It's only paint, so you could, should just go ham with paint because paint is something that you can replace easily.
0: Okay.
2: And also, don't paint swatches on your wall.
0: No.
2: You can get them off the internet from like Dulux or whatever. They send you A4 sheets and you can hold it up on different walls and see it in different light and
0: put
2: it against your floor and on
0: the
2: ceiling.
0: There's a little freebie tip for us.
2: Yeah, and they're like $2 each.
0: Okay, and you don't have to worry about painting a wall and then nothing looks worse than going to someone and like, they swatched that wall like 12 months ago and they're still
2: under the paint.
0: Yeah, I painted
1: this myself. You're like, wow, no way. Never have guessed. It's like, can I paint anything?
0: You're on air with Smallsy and this is The Smallsy Show.
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0: to the podcast is called Home of the Century. Auction Advantage is episode 4. That's featuring yours truly. Obviously, you've done a lot of stuff with houses, so I thought I would just lightning round you.
2: Oh, gosh.
0: Just some interior design icks. Feel free both to chime in. I'm going to throw a design trend at you. You tell me whether or not you like them or if we're getting rid of them.
2: Love it.
0: Archways.
2: Love.
0: Are we loving archways?
2: Yeah, I love an archway.
0: Aaron, while I respect you, I don't really care if you like them. Darren, what are we saying?
2: It's giving grease.
3: Love them too, and they are towards the end of their trend cycle.
0: Okay.
3: Yeah.
0: It's okay. You know what? I'm on board there.
3: In a Mediterranean environment, perfect.
0: Okay. What about bad faux florals? Should you ever have fake flowers in the house instead of fresh real ones?
2: They're pretty good these days, aren't they?
3: I'm going to say yes, particularly for open homes.
0: Okay.
3: Particularly if you're trying to sell your house, one of the best things you can do is have evergreen florals that aren't going to wilt. Make sure you dust them. And if you can, put them sort of out of reach so that you can look at them, but you can't touch them.
0: And see, get close enough to them.
2: Sell your secret by having a little feeling, go, oh, it's not a real awkward.
0: Well, you know what? I'm hearing here Darren Palmer has fake flowers in his house.
3: Darren Palmer does have fake flowers.
0: Okay, what about millennial grey?
3: Nope.
0: We're out.
3: Out.
2: Mm-mm.
3: I mean, the
0: I have there. Trauma from
2: millennials
0: my child.
2: Millennials are out anyway, aren't they?
3: Yeah, if there was millennial.
2: We're too old.
0: People who, and this, okay, I'm going to call this, people who have, like doctor surgery, 5,000K white lights in their house.
3: It's a crime.
0: It is a crime.
3: It's a hate crime.
0: The people who buy the, I don't know why they sell bulbs that are like bright, bright white. Mm. There should be a slight yellow tinge to every globe in your house, correct?
2: Concur. Soften things up, right? Downlighting's not your friend at the best of times, but when it's like doctor's surgery white, Darren, surely.
0: I'm also, sorry to interrupt, Darren, but I'm also anti-down, like any light on the roof. Put a lamp on.
2: Give me a sconce that looks straight at me and just gives me like, you know, a softbox glow.
3: I'm of the age where I would live my life by candlelight if I could.
0: No, you look great.
3: Because I live in candlelight.
0: Ceiling fans with lights in them.
3: No.
0: The combo.
3: No, unless they're beautiful, and some of them are, but they're very, very few of them.
0: Mm, yeah, okay. What about you go to some people's houses, it's a generational thing, but they have live life love artwork, or it's wine o'clock, or don't talk to me until I've had my morning coffee in the kitchen.
2: Put it on the Instagram and leave it there where it belongs. It's a meme only.
3: If I walk into a laundry that says wash, or like a kitchen that says eat, I'm like, yeah, I know how to do that.
0: Yeah, okay. And then last one, because obviously I think you're filming The Block at the moment, right?
3: Yeah, mate, yeah.
0: Non-council compliant alterations. Are we yay or naying that?
3: Nay.
2: Do you want that bill when it comes in? Any neighbour dobs you in?
0: No.
2: We got dobbed in once because someone thought our outdoor sauna was an unofficial shed. And so we had to send a photo of it and go,
0: really?
2: Are you sure it's not? Yeah, so.
0: So anyone, don't do a non-council compliant alteration.
3: Not unless you plan to be there for 25 years or something. There's some weird rule. Yeah,
0: okay.
3: That it's been there for a long time.
2: Statute of limitations
3: I
2: on your.
3: I think so. Oh. Don't quote me.
0: Don't quote me. Last question I'm going to ask you, Darren. What are we seeing in designer trends at the moment? If someone is going out to buy maybe a lounge or something this weekend, is there anything that we should steer away from?
2: Archways, obviously.
0: Obviously, yeah. And non-council compliant alterations.
3: Overarchingly.
2: Stop it. I see what you did there.
0: Yeah.
3: It's about conscious permanence.
0: Oh.
3: This is the trend that's emerging at the moment. So things that are found, things that represent you, things that you've like collated from your trips, things that look like the things that light you up.
0: Yeah.
3: That's the trend.
0: Okay.
3: So
2: you never regret it if you love it deep down.
3: 100%. And if it represents you and the things that make your heart sing, then it's absolutely right. Boucle is sort of on its way out. Okay,
0: there you go. Do not get anything in boucle.
3: I'd avoid it. Although I saw some at Louis Vuitton yesterday. A Louis Vuitton boucle so far.
0: You can say yes to that. Yeah, okay. If it's Louis Vuitton or if it's designer boucle, that is always in. Okay.
3: There are always exceptions to rules. That's the thing.
0: This is the thing. Okay, the episode 4, Home of the Century podcast. Thanks for coming over to my house, guys.
2: Thanks.
0: You were the best guests, I must say.
2: Thank you. Have a perv at Smallsy's house. It's worth it.
3: Yeah, yeah, yeah.
0: This is The Smallsy Show.
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0: Cinema etiquette. Cinema etiquette team. Where are we at with flipping your shoes off, taking your shoes off, getting your little... getting your hoofs out in a cinema. Are we on board? Are we anti it? What are we saying?
4: No.
0: I agree. G in the phone room is the lady on the show.
5: I've for sure done it.
0: Are you joking?
5: Well, with socks on. But like if I've worn like Ugg boots or something and my feet get a bit hot.
0: You'll take your shoes off in public.
5: But it's like clean. I have clean feet, clean shoes. Okay. I'm not like toes splayed on the seat in front.
0: Leo Woodall. You know him, the heartthrob from Bridget Jones. He was on the show promoing his new movie, Tuna. When I had to go see the movie early to

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1: 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I've done it before. I've kicked off my shoes in the
0: really?
1: Cinema. Keep your socks on, though.
2: Keep your socks on. That'd be appreciated. And don't put them in my face. But no. Go.
0: Okay, I want to do a quick power round phone poll. Cinema etiquette, talking about that. Shoes off at the cinema. What are we saying? Nicole, I say keep your stanky hooves in enclosed areas and don't take your shoes off in public. What do you say?
3: I agree, especially if those people that, if they do take them off, and I can't stand those people, they put it on the seat in front. That is revolting.
0: The stank, yes.
3: Yeah, not good. But I do have my daughter in the car who's having an argument with me that she thinks there's absolutely nothing wrong with taking your shoes off. So I've obviously not raised her very well.
0: No, Nicole, the kids of today. What will we do? What will we do?
3: Exactly.
0: Hey, let's give you a double pass to go check out any movie you want at Event Cinemas, right? And catch all the big screen action. Enjoy.
3: Oh, thank you.
0: Please,
3: with our shoes on.
0: Yeah, please keep the shoes on, okay? Amy, what are you saying, yay or nay?
4: I say nay for boys, teenage boys.
0: Teenage boys, see, it's the smell, right? It's the teenage boy smell. And Hayley, what are you saying about shoes on, shoes off?
5: Shoes off. I will take bed socks with me. I will take my bra off and take a little blanket. I will get comfy.
0: What are you, saying how you will take your bra off?
5: I mean, I'm wearing clothes, of course, but you want to be comfortable. You get home, you watch a movie. I'm paying good money. I'll do the same thing at the cinema.
0: You're real settling in there, aren't you? You're like treating that public cinema like it's your own private lounge. Well, you know what? I would love you to take your bra off at Event Cinemas. You can see any movie you want on the big screen, okay?
5: Thank you so much.
0: Enjoy. Thank you for listening to the show.
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17: Magic weather.
10: A bit of cloud tonight. Then for Saturday, showers and a top of 17. Sunday, partly cloudy, getting up to 16. Then Monday, kicking off next week with a possible shower and 17. Tonight, we're going down to 7. And right now at the Davili's Air Conditioning Weather Station, it's 9.

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4: Magic weather.
5: A bit of cloud tonight, then for Saturday, showers and a top of 17. Sunday, partly cloudy, getting up to 16. Then Monday, kicking off next week with a possible shower and 17. Tonight, we're going down to 7. And right now at the Davili's Air Conditioning Weather Station, it's 9.
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1: 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I needed a ute that was ready for work Monday morning.
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9: Magic weather.
10: A bit of cloud tonight, then for Saturday, showers and a top of 17. Sunday, partly cloudy, getting up to 16. Then Monday, kicking off next week with a possible shower and 17. Tonight, we're going down to 7. And right now, at the Davilly's Air Conditioning Weather Station, it's 10.
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10: Magic weather.
11: A bit of cloud tonight, then for Saturday, showers and a top of 17. Sunday, partly cloudy, getting up to 16. Then Monday, kicking off next week with a possible shower and 17. Tonight, we're going down to 7. And right now at the Davilly's Air Conditioning Weather Station, it's 11.
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6: Magic weather.
7: Expecting showers today, then on Sunday a partly cloudy top of 16. Monday has a possible shower up to 17, then Tuesday partly cloudy and 16 around the Riverland. 17's the top today. And right now at the DeVillies Air Conditioning Weather Station, it's 11.
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8: Expecting showers today, then on Sunday a partly cloudy top of 16. Monday has a possible shower up to 17, then Tuesday partly cloudy and 16 around the Riverland. 17's the top today. And right now at the Villies Air Conditioning Weather Station, it's 10.
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0: Will and Woody, you're either up early, up late, or maybe still out. Maybe you're heading back to your house and a former reality star is coming over to have a great time with you.
1: Ooh, that would be really exciting.
0: Yeah, one of us has been in that situation before.
1: We won't say which one, though. The question is, if that former reality star is coming over to your house,
0: yeah,
1: and I had to bring up Sharon again, but are you going to have a shower?
0: Did you?
1: Do you...
2: What?
1: You might. Why don't you make it specific? We're having fun before. My wife might be up.
0: That's true.
1: Because, you know, we have a young child. If you're up, hun, I'll be home soon. And Will's joking. All right, let's crack into the best bits.
0: Will and Woody. From lock one to lock six, this is Magic 931.
3: They say the holy water's watered down, and this town's lost its faith

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2: Text through 0429 13 1065 at the moment. It's a basic poll. We're running on the text line. Should Woody go as a vampire or a hockey player to his role play date with his wife next weekend? We will unveil that a little bit later on. Right now, though,
3: I'm going to say that's a soft drink.
4: Can you hear it? It's a beer. Can you hear it?
5: Darcy, no. Darcy, no. Darcy, no.
6: Alrighty, 10K if you get 16 in a row. Lauren, you know the rules. Beer or soft drink? Are you ready for your first can, Loz?
3: I'm not sure, but I'm going to give it a go.
6: Beautiful. Let's go.
3: Soft drink.
2: That's a beer, Loz.
3: Damn it.
6: You knew you were nowhere, Loz, and I appreciate your honesty. That was a beer. Let's
2: move on.
6: You've got
2: to shoot your shot, Woods.
6: You do. You absolutely
2: 13-1065 if you want to play. It's beer or soft drink based on the sound of the can opening. As Woods said, the record's 16, $10,000 for the person who gets anywhere. Well, no, if you get that. But someone hasn't got near that in a while, I think it's worth saying.
6: That is right. I think George can do it, though. Hi, George.
7: Hey, how you guys going?
6: We're good, mate. We're
2: Georgie.
6: Really good. Where are you on the way to, George?
7: Just follow me on the way back home.
6: Beautiful. All right, let's get you 10K to finish your Friday. Here we go. Can one.
7: Yeah.
2: Beer. Bad luck, Georgie. George. We're cold, Australia. We're a bit cold. We'll go to Katie. That's all right. We'll go to Katie. I've got a good feeling about Katie. Katie, you've played before. Come on. Katie, turn your radio off for me.
8: Yes.
2: Turn your radio off.
8: Sorry.
2: That's right. Turn your radio off. Katie, can you hear me now?
8: Yes, I can hear you.
2: Okay, go. Have you played before, Katie?
8: I have not played, but I play every week.
2: Okay, good. Right, that's good.
8: On the radio.
2: The other two boys were absolute crumpets.
6: First,
2: here we go.
6: First person was a woman. Katie, here we go. Can one.
2: Oh, gender's just a concept.
8: Soft drink. Ooh, a beer?
6: Here we go.
2: Yeah, nice.
6: Katie. Here we go. So what's your strike rate usually like when you're playing in your car, Katie?
8: Honestly, it's about 50-50.
6: Okay. All right. So if you were guessing, you'd have the same strike rate. Okay. Let's go to can two.
8: I think that's a beer.
2: Oh, God. I think I'm going to do us all a favour.
6: It was 50-50 for Katie.
2: I'm going to do us all a favour. Phone lines are full. Everyone wants to play. I think we just need a reset. Okay. We might need to flush out some of the talent.
6: Maybe turn your radio off, turn it back on again.
2: I reckon the producers maybe just filter through, have you played before? Because if they haven't, I don't think we want to hear from them today.
6: Yep.
2: I can't have another day of just...
6: I get it, mate. I can hear your anger. I get it.
2: You know what I mean?
6: Yep. People have let you down.
2: Don't waste our time.
6: Yep. And just hang up now if you're not going to bring your A game, I'd say. No one's listening to that.
2: Phil and Woody.
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0: 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The answer was a lot.
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0: best kick-ons you've ever been to. Will and Woody keeping you up.
1: You can text us vampire or hockey player as to what Woody should go to his role play date with his wife as.
2: Mm-hmm. Need your help.
1: This weekend, just text hockey or vampire. 0429 13 1065. We're close to deciding, guys. Right now, though. Can you hear it? Can you hear
2: it? Can you hear it? It's beer or soft drink based on the sound of the can opening, and we are ice cold.
1: Ice cold.
2: Right now, Australia.
1: Couldn't be colder. Couldn't be colder. Hey, Lexi, before we get your first can, Lexi,
3: yeah?
1: Do you reckon Woods should go as a hockey player or a vampire to his role play date with his wife?
3: Hockey player, just because of the new prime season.
2: Yeah, and my wife did watch both of Off Campus and, what's that, Heated Rivalry?
1: Yes, yes.
2: So it's definitely sexy, Lexi.
3: Admit yeah.
2: All right, Lexi, let's play Can You Hear It? Beer or soft drink, here's can one.
3: That is a soft drink.
2: Lexi!
1: That's a beer, Lex.
2: That was a beer. Sorry, Lex.
1: Thanks for playing, Lex. Chase, should Woods go as a vampire or a hockey player to his role play date with his wife?
4: I reckon definitely a vampire.
2: Yeah. Why?
4: Throw things out of the bucket.
2: What's that, sorry?
4: Mix things up a bit.
2: Yeah, fair.
1: I think
2: you're
1: right.
2: You
1: said throw things out of the bucket. I don't know.
2: I don't know
1: what that means.
2: I like it as a turn of phrase.
1: A can one, yeah. Chase.
4: Yeah, that's it, mate.
2: Jace?
4: Yeah.
2: Did you hear that?
4: Oh, no, sorry, I didn't. I thought you were talking to someone else, sorry.
2: What?
4: Yeah, sorry, okay. Mate.
2: I'll tell you what, I'm going to give you another one, Jace.
4: Yeah,
1: really?
4: Yeah, I'm listening.
1: We are Australia. This could be the worst round of Can You Hear It we've ever put together.
2: Listen carefully, Jace.
4: That is definitely a beer.
1: Yes.
2: Here we go.
1: Chasey.
2: Here we go. Chuck it out of the bucket, Chase.
1: Chasey. Chuck it out of the bucket, big fella.
2: Let's go.
1: Here we go.
2: Right, here's number two.
4: I'm pretty sure that's a beer again.
2: Oh, no.
4: Are you kidding me?
2: I'm kidding.
1: No face,
2: kidding.
1: No chase.
2: That was a Coke, mate. That was soft drink. Sorry, Chase.
4: Oh, you're kidding.
1: Also found the sinkhole, didn't he? Just tumbled away down there, never to be seen again.
2: Chase. He was a strange cat.
1: Strange cat. Throw it out of the bucket, mate.
2: Okay, let's go to Gina. Gina, we're asking everyone. I think it's worth doing. I've got a role play dinner with my wife next week. Hockey player or vampire?
3: Hockey player.
2: Bang.
1: Okay. All the chicks are for hockey player, apart from Annalise, who's hot on vampire.
3: It's all right.
2: Yeah. Okay, let's play Can You Hear It.
1: Sorry, Gina. Okay. Yeah,
2: here's can one, Gina.
3: Okay. Soft drink.
2: Oh.
1: Bad luck, James.
2: Sorry, Gina.
3: Oh, okay. Thanks.
2: Have a good weekend, Gina.
1: Sorry to ruin the dream, Gina.
3: Thank you.
2: I tell you what, I
1: tumbled into the pit of despair.
2: I don't mean
1: Tommy Bunbush is telling me loving that. It's a hot move.
2: I don't mean to bring up a negative. I think this is the worst we've ever done it.
1: The worst can you hear it?
2: I think we've only got one right out of everyone. Is that right? There's appalling.
1: I
2: think so.
1: Have we changed your microphone or the cracking technique or something?
2: I did say before, we've got two can, which is still incredibly low. I clipped my fingernails today, which can...
1: Oh, God, let's go to Leanne. I regret.
2: Leanne, you ready to go?
5: I sure am.
2: All right, Leanne.
1: How are you feeling, Leanne? Like, you're the last player today, I'm going to call it. You're the last player. You've heard the last 20 minutes. It's been abysmal.
5: Oh, hopefully I can do better than everyone else.
2: We hope so, Leanne. We really
1: hope
2: so. Doesn't
1: sound convincing, does it?
2: Are you gonna do well, Leanne? Convince me.
5: Yes, I'm going to do well. I'm
2: Here we
5: get
2: go.
5: 10 at least.
2: 10 at least. All right, Leanne. It starts with one. Here it is.
5: Soda.
2: Oh my God.
1: Right. It'll be back next week.
6: Go on, chuck on another hit. Magic 931.

0: 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Incidentally, we don't talk to Steve anymore.
1: The Riverlands, home of the hits. 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

0: the dead of night comes alive. It's Will and Woody keeping you up.
1: I just want to finish off something. I have been speaking about a chair, two chairs, two armchairs.
2: We've got to wrap up chair chat.
1: I had to return.
2: We've got to wrap up. You spoke about chairs for 25 minutes. I think we've had enough chair chat for the whole quarter.
1: I just think everyone's going to enjoy what I have to say about the chairs now because everyone has enjoyed me suffering. Basically, got these chairs, too big, tried to send them back, got told that in order to send them back, I had to dismantle them and individually wrap each piece of chair.
2: With 30 metres of glad wrap, I believe.
1: 30 metres of glad wrap.
3: Don't forget we also received that text message from that person who said, I prefer Will McMahon sitting on chairs rather than talking about them.
2: Yeah, it was brutal feedback, brutal live feedback.
1: And hence, pretty courageous of me to bring that. not even a day later.
2: How angry is that person right now? I told you.
1: We lost a listener. We lost a listener. There's no doubt about that. Yeah. But I just, given how much I have banged on about this and given that it has taken me 3 days to individually wrap each piece of chair.
4: Yeah. Yeah.
1: And then send them off.
2: You seemed relieved.
1: Via courier. I had to courier them back.
4: Yeah.
2: But you did this morning.
1: Yes.
2: You seemed relieved today. It felt like a weight was off your shoulders today. It felt like
1: the chairs are gone.
2: The chair dilemma was
1: behind
2: you. They're out of my
1: head. They're out of the house. Yes. I'm done with them. Yes. Thank God.
4: Yes.
1: And then you're already laughing because you know what this is about, Woods, but the person who has enjoyed this more than any of you bastards who have been laughing at me about this is my wife, Sem. She has loved this. She's loved every second of it. And today she's having a tough day at home with the kids, but she called me just to tell me how much she's enjoying this final little cherry on the cake of the chair chat.
2: I could hear her laughing at you through the phone.
1: Yep.
2: It's unbelievable.
1: Yep.
5: Hello.
1: Oh, hello, my love.
5: Oh, hello.
1: Hey, I was just calling to cover off for Woody's sake the thing that arrived in the mail that you found very funny.
5: Oh, yeah. Woody doesn't know.
1: No, well, I've caught somewhat wind of it.
2: Because
1: I just want to get this over with because I know you're going to laugh about it at some stage. So get it done with.
5: He went to the supermarket to get extra glad wrap, came back, realized that one roll wasn't enough. So he was I got to get to Bunnings because I've got to get plastic bags. And I said to him, you just got to get these heavy duty large bin bags. Yeah, he comes back with kitchen tidy bags, lemon scented.
2: You idiot. You idiot. Go on, Sam.
5: That didn't fit. I think he had to put four bags open.
1: Right.
5: Like he had to cut them open on the side.
1: Right.
5: Like one cushion.
1: Brilliant.
5: Times 40. Anyway, it is. So he's been doing this Monday, Tuesday, and Wednesday morning. We had the accountant here, Sage, and he's still, while we have this chat, he's still wrapping these lemons and the tidy bags around these bloody pillows. And then on the way out, he goes, oh, Sam, I've got a package. I don't really know what it is. I'm like, well. So I say to Max, I'm like, Max, Daddy's got a package. You want to open it? She's like, yeah. And she unwraps two massive plastic heavy-duty bags from this company. Turns out they sent you the bag that you expected in.
2: It was all for nothing.
1: They provide a bag.
2: It was all for nothing.
1: They provide
2: nothing.
1: A very large bag that you just throw over the top and you put it on your porch.
2: What a great company. What a great company. Well
1: very
2: done.
1: Very good.
2: Thank you.
1: We've all had a good time there.
5: Yes.
1: Well, that's because I'm a winner. Normally I'm on top. I'm killing it. So.
5: Yeah. Well, but you know, this is a great thing. You were so happy with yourself as well.
1: Shut up.
2: He was texting me too. He was texting me photos being like, how good is this?
1: I did.
2: Look at the colors.
1: Shut up.

0: back. You gotta get one back. Love that.
1: Yeah, she knew it was coming too. You do it to her so much. She was like, no.
2: Just like in netball, Will and Woody are here if you need. 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
9: Expecting showers today, then on Sunday a partly cloudy top of 16. Monday has a possible shower up to 17, then Tuesday partly cloudy and 16 around the Riverland. 17's the top today. And right now at the Davili's Air Conditioning Weather Station, it's 11.
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0: Will and Woody, you're either up early, up late. Either way, we're here. This is just some good gear.
1: And you're probably wondering to yourself, like, do I go to bed now? Like, if I go to sleep now, I'm probably still getting 4 to 5. Or hours of sleep, that is. Mm. Or do we just enjoy our best bits and just, I mean, enjoy a beautiful sunrise? We're with you until the sunrise. Oh, but okay, we're there with you half the way. And then, you know, from that point on, it's all uphill, baby. You'll get there.
0: Yeah. I don't know if I've ever, like, if a radio show has ever made me, like, skip sleep.
1: Well, let me tell you.
0: Do you know what I mean? Like, no, this would have to be scintillating.
1: And it is.
0: Is it?
1: Mm-hmm.
0: I haven't checked the edits.
1: I don't know what we're doing, but I know that it's scintillating. Okay. It's you and me.
0: It's Will and Woody.
1: Get to the sunrise, baby.
0: Will and Woody.
2: The Riverlands, home of the hits. Magic 931.

0: up early. It's Will and Woody keeping you up.
1: What a great time to be alive, guys. You're cocking off work. You're on the way home. It is the weekend. We're all very excited for that, but not as much as Woody is, guys, because he's got a role play date with his wife, Mim.
2: Yes.
1: Very exciting. You guys have been part of this all week, deciding which character or who Woody's going to become for this date.
2: Because I want to be the sexiest character possible. I want to blow my wife's mind when I walk into that restaurant and meet her for the first time ever. So again, thank you to all your suggestions. We have got it down to two. It's either vampire or ice hockey player.
1: Yes.
2: We put this as a poll up on our socials on Instagram. Yep. Sexy. You've got the results of that poll between vampire and ice hockey player. What is it?
3: I do. It's actually between three. It's fireman, vampire, and ice hockey player.
2: Okay. What were the results like?
3: So fireman dead last.
2: Yep. Okay, that's good. That's good. We didn't like fireman. We didn't like it.
1: Most people say fireman.
3: And then in second, we've got vampire.
2: All right.
3: Which means in third, we've got the ice hockey player, which is actually 50% of people thought you should do ice hockey player.
1: Wow. There you go. Okay. That's interesting. Okay. That's interesting because over on the analogs on the text line.
2: Yes.
1: This also went a few different ways.
2: Okay.
1: So hockey player came in at 31%.
2: Oh, whoa.
1: Yeah. Vampire came in at 67%.
2: Whoa. Hang on a second.
1: Out of nowhere.
2: That's
1: 2% suggested Ellen DeGeneres.
2: Very good.
1: Yeah, I've had nothing to do with
2: funny,
1: that.
2: No, it's very funny.
1: No, but
2: it's
1: so, yeah, so vampire good. Takes the cake.
2: Well, hang on. But didn't on socials, didn't ice hockey player win?
1: Yeah, well, yeah. So it's. Oh, I don't know how many people voted on the poll.
3: 200.
1: How many texts do we have, Button Pusher Tommy?
4: 13.
1: Not the honesty.
2: Well, God, this was supposed to be.
4: We also had that text, that next text there as well.
1: Oh, there was a suggestion for a vampire hockey player.
2: Oh, see, I think
1: it's convoluted.
2: Funny. So my wife it's funny. I didn't bring this up at home with my wife at all because the whole thing was like, let's surprise each other.
1: Mm.
2: She's obviously across it. She's heard it. And she was like, this is all, it's great. Fine. You're doing that. Define your character. She's like, I want more sexy than silly. So like, take it seriously. So my question would be then, given that the poll has not helped us at all because the socials went against the text line.
1: Yeah.
2: I think vampire might be creeping on silly more than ice hockey player.
1: Oh, well, Annalise got a bit to say about that. Annalise, vampires aren't silly, mate. People take them seriously.
5: Don't you dare say that about him, Cullen. How dare you?
2: But like in his world, like sure, vampires are serious, but vampires don't exist. I'm sorry to break it to you.
5: Hockey player, fad. It's a fad. Vampire, timeless.
1: Yeah, timeless. Yeah,
5: timeless.
2: I get that. But I'm not planning on being an ice hockey player for the rest of my life with my wife. It's just for one night. So I think I should lean in.
5: But that might be a meme in the future, or as a vampire won't ever be a meme.
2: Oh, yeah, no, fair point.
5: What you will.
2: You're the king of sex, as you often say, amongst friends. what do you reckon between ice hockey player and vampire?
1: For me, I mean, you said before she doesn't want it to be silly.
2: Yes.
1: Right? Nothing is sillier to me than you rocking up to a restaurant in rollerblades. With an ice hockey stick and a helmet. So I reckon it's got to be the vampire.
2: Oh, it's vampire.
1: It's got to be.
2: I'm going
1: it as a vampire. It just has to be. Annalise, way too excited. Way too excited. All right, we'll find out next week.
2: Annalise, why did you celebrate so much?
0: It's Will and Woody. Don't miss a second of Will and Woody.
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10: 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Sounds old. 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
2: It's not a sponsored bit, I should mention.
3: It's not, but I genuinely love Chemist Warehouse, and to be promoted in Chemist Warehouse is truly a dream come true. Yeah. I went in there the other day. Mm. I was actually a little bit devastated. I kept asking all the workers for help with things. None of them said anything.
2: Oh, you were like,
3: I was like, excuse me, where's the Hydrolite? And they didn't mention a thing.
2: And you were hoping that they'd say,
3: you're the guy from the billion posters that are around here. They didn't say a thing.
2: Oh, they didn't say it.
3: I even took my hood off. At one point, I took my hood off and I was like, you know, I'm right here.
2: Well, look, we are in every Chemist Warehouse. And again, it's not a sponsored bit. It's because we're doing some stuff with Gotcha for Life. We actually got approached by Gus Walland, who's, if you have a look in Chemist Warehouse, he's the other super trim young guy who's in the photo with us.
3: couldn't keep it together there, Gussie. Couldn't quite keep it together.
2: And he's on the phone now to talk a bit more about it. Gussie, thanks for coming on the show.
4: I was keeping it together until you said young and trim, and I thought you were just taking the absolute mickey there. But I actually went into Chemist Warehouse in Parramatta in Sydney today, and I did exactly the same thing. I went, hi, how you going? Just wondering if you could show me where the toothpaste is.
3: Yes.
4: And they're like, yeah, just down here. And I'm like, yep, you sort of recognise me. Like, I'm on 20 posters, literally as far as you can see, but no one stopped for me either. So, a little disappointing.
3: And you look like a bit of a freak, don't you? You know, because I would kept standing there and pausing, just waiting for them to have the moment. And then they're like, is that it, sir? And then you just have to awkwardly move on.
4: Yeah, exactly. No, it's great. I mean, it's lovely to see. We had a lot of fun doing the shoot, and it's nice to see the posters now and Chemist Warehouse for Gotcha for Life, my charity. We've been going 10 years. They've been with us right from the start, and I just could not do the work we do without them. And then when blokes like you come on and say, I'm happy to help, it's a big deal. So thank you, boys.
2: Oh, thanks for inviting us, Gus.
3: Yeah.
2: It's always been awesome. Ever since we sort of met you and started talking about this stuff, I mean, we speak to a lot of people in this space, but I think you, of all the people talking about particularly men's mental health, I think speak better than anyone I've heard in the country or in the world, to be honest. I reckon you continually hit the nail on the head, and you speak in a way that's super approachable, but also, you know, gets down to the core of it. And I think that probably kicked off, well, your journey kicked off with it when a mate of yours actually took his own life. Is that right?
4: Yeah, that's right. Yeah, it's going on over 20 years now, and I did nothing about it for many, many years till eventually I was on another radio station's breakfast show here in Sydney, and I was brave enough one morning to say to my co-host, hey guys, we need to talk about something that's not just footy and fun and giving away tickets and all the stuff that we did. Could we talk about something that has been troubling me for a long time? And the boys 100% supported me. And from that moment on, we had 90 minutes of phone calls, people phoning into the show going, me too. You know, I've had a problem with my family, my school, my sports club. And I realised how many people are out there, boys, that are worrying alone. Mm. And there'll be people listening to us now that are worrying alone about something. And we've got to be better at being a little bit vulnerable, seeing vulnerability as a strength, because we've been fed a lie, us men, for so long now that we need to man up and shut up. It's really time now to man up and speak up.
2: Hey, guys, can I talk to you specifically about that, your friend, if you don't mind, who took his life 20 years ago? Because I think the specifics of the story when I first heard it's really rattled me, because he was someone that you knew very, very well, and then you had no idea that this was going on with him, which is so often the case, and particularly someone as emotionally intelligent and as empathic as you are. And then was it right that after he did it, you'd seen that he'd actually circled the date in his diary from a long way out?
4: Yeah. He took his own life on the day that his third and final child finished their HSC in Sydney, which is the year 12 exams. And he left drinks, went up to the pub where Henry was celebrating with his mates, gave him $50, said, make sure you save 10 of the 50 to get home safely and buy everyone else a drink. And we never saw him again alive. And 1,000 people at his funeral Couple of weeks later, all of us sitting there going, did you have a clue? Did you have any idea? And we didn't, because he wore that mask so tight. And so many men do the same thing. We just have been sold this lie of that we need to handle everything together. And boys, you've heard me speak before, it doesn't mean we burst into tears every 5 minutes or have big, deep and meaningful conversations all the time, but we should be able to have something in our arsenal on our chat to be able to say, hey, I need your help. I'm going through a bit of a tough time. And that's proper friendship. That's proper love. That's what you two have been able to give each other, as well as all the laughs. But that's the really important stuff. That's the stuff that you'll remember. That's the real stuff.
2: I need to say the Lifeline number. It's 13 11 14. Lifeline Australia is available 24 hours. If this conversation raises anything for you, I'd love to talk to you more about this, because I'm sure there's lots of people that got lots of questions. All right, more with Will and Woody and Gus Wall on it.
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0: towns you've ever been to. Will and Woody keeping you up.
1: Woodrow, you and I are in lots of Kemp's warehouses all over the country right now. Again, not a sponsored bit. Can't say that enough.
2: You can't miss us, though. Like, honestly, it would be hard to go into a Chemist Warehouse and not say we're in every single aisle.
1: It does look like we've sold our soul to Big Pharma, but that is not the case. We're doing it for a wonderful cause.
2: Yeah.
1: And that is because we're promoting mental fitness, mental health, particularly men's mental health, and the work that Gotcha for Life doing. You hear the chuckle there of Gus Walland, who is the founder of Gotcha for Life, and that's why we're doing it, because Gussie asked us to do it. Depression's been a huge part of my life. We've got Gussie on the phone now, Woods. It's always emotional. It's always great talking to you, Gus. I think there's lots of questions I think that a lot of people have about this, because it's a big problem.
2: 100%. And Gussie, we did a lunch last week together, not just a social lunch. We spoke at a lunch about mental fitness and about, you know, going through tough times and whatnot. And something that was raised in that, which I think you had a really great answer for, was the fact that some people will challenge you and say that we're still losing, that men and women as well are still taking their lives, and the numbers are still terrifyingly high. And I think you had a great response to that, Gus.
3: Well, for the people that don't know, 7 men a day and 2 women a day, so that's 9 Aussies that woke up this morning won't wake up tomorrow, and they would have taken their own life. And every 8 minutes in this country, someone attempts, and most of those are women. So it's not a men's issue, it's a real human issue. And I did get challenged at a dinner a couple of weeks before our lunch last week by a guy who said, look, what's the point, mate? You know, you're working hard, you're doing your best, I get that, but, you know, what's the point of the work that you're doing? And I said to him, well, mate, imagine what the numbers would be if we weren't doing what we did, if all these other great organisations out there having a crack weren't doing and weren't working hard and weren't trying to do their best. So, yeah, I didn't like that question. I didn't like where it came from, but I sort of understood it.
2: Yeah.
3: And I certainly hoped I put him back in his box. And the blokes at his table had to do that for me, actually. They went, hey, you know, everyone's having a crack and doing the right thing here. Let's give each other a bit of space and a little bit of respect.
1: So practically speaking, Gus, in terms of doing your bit, you guys have got the Mental Fitness Gym, which is up online. So where can people go if they're hearing this? Obviously, the Lifeline number is 13 11 14 if you need to speak to someone now. But if this is something that you really want to work on, your own mental fitness, where do they go?
3: Yeah, there's a couple of different things. If you go to gotchaforlife.org, all the information's there. But we do have a completely free mental fitness gym app, which you can get at wherever you get your apps. That's completely free. And that gives you sort of exercises for your mental fitness, your emotional muscle that, you know, gives it to you every single day. You can get as much information as you like there. So that's a complete freebie and something that I'd love your listeners to download and have a look at.
1: Yep.
3: But you know what the most important things, boys, is actually finding your village, working out who are the people in your life that you love and adore and you can't imagine living without. Write a list down of those people and then send them all a text message saying, hey, I'm thinking of you. I never want you to worry alone. Start a relationship that's a little bit deeper than the banter that we tend to have and where we're comfortable. The reason we feel uncomfortable talking about this stuff is because we don't practice it.
1: Yeah.
3: So we need to start practicing it with the people that you love. Fake it till you make it with whoever else you want to, but the people that you love, they should really know what's going on in your life. And you boys doing your show and showing that vulnerability will certainly help your listeners. We need more people doing that. But as I said, we live in banter. That's great. But it's great to have the skill to have a deeper combo as well.
2: Hey, Gussie, something else that we did at lunch last week, which I thoroughly loved, is you get everyone to take their phone out. And I know people are driving right now, so it might be difficult. You might be able to use Siri to do this, but you get your phone out and Gussie, you effectively say to someone that you may haven't spoken to for a while that you love them and you miss them. That's it. And I just wanted to let you know, Gussie, I sent that message to the best man at my wedding. He's just had his third kid. I've had my second kid. And, you know, life's got in the way and I hadn't seen him as much as I wanted to. We caught up with him for a beer on Saturday night and it was awesome. Because I'd written that message, it was just like broke through that initial wall that guys have got up where you can't get. So as soon as I saw him, big hug, you know, the I love yous to each other. And it felt like it was 2 a.m., but it was only 4 in the afternoon. Yeah.
1: No, but I had exactly the same thing. Everyone at that lunch sent a message. I had the most beautiful phone call from the guy that I messaged. Yeah. I hadn't spoken to him in about 6 months. And maybe everyone should do that when you get home tonight.
2: Yeah.
1: Do the same thing. Find someone you find, particularly a guy, because they're probably not the person you'd message, because it feels a bit weird doing it with them. I love you. I miss you. And just see what happens. And I think that's what Gussie's talking about. Find a way to get below the banter, find a way to connect in a way which is softer, gentle, more open. And you only gets better from there. I know it feels a bit scary at the time. but it's good.
3: Couldn't agree with you more, but people do get scared, and I get it. You know, to get physically fit, it's tough. To get mentally fit, it's even tougher because we have to unlearn all the stuff we've been told, and now we have to relearn this new way. So no one's saying it's easy, but to have that clinical medical approach is a much harder than sending a simple text message and having a slightly uncomfortable conversation, at least initially. You know, I would love to have that conversation with my mate that I'll never get a chance to have. So don't just think that everyone's okay. Just check in on them and be really, really, really consistent with it.
1: Yeah, it's a beautiful message you're sending, Gussie. You are doing a wonderful thing, mate. I know sometimes I see you and I'm like, geez, you look gassed. And that's not just because...
2: I never think that, Gus. I always think, geez, you look fresh. You look fit.
1: You're doing the Lord's work, mate. Good on you. Gotchaforlife.org.
3: I appreciate it.
1: If you want to go and check out the website, if you want to see Gussie's smiling face with us, we are in every Chemist Warehouse all over the country now promoting a wonderful thing. So good on you, mate. Great to hear your voice.
3: Good on you, boys.
1: Yes.
3: See you soon.
1: We'll see you soon, mate.
2: Bye,
1: we love you, Gussie. Okay, bye.
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0: mates that just want to keep going. It's Will and Woody keeping you up.
1: A lot of people question the maturity of this radio show. Happens all the time.
2: I think we get a lot of grief these days from the producers.
1: Yeah, from the producers, I think, directly.
2: Who suggest that perhaps we use our time on air to exercise juvenile frat muscles that we may have been harbouring from high school and we don't feel like we can tap into while we're at home and fathers.
1: Exactly right. And I think...
2: I take offence to that.
1: 100%. I take this job incredibly seriously.
2: I'm a standing member of the community.
1: I am a professional. But Joe, you would agree that you can be a little bit vigilant when it comes to the crass nature of some of the stuff that we talk about?
3: As instructed by the higher-ups.
1: Okay. It's a management thing.
2: Oh, wow. So you pass the buck on that. Very good.
3: Yeah, that's a handball from me, but just true.
1: We have heard that for our entire careers, if I'm being honest. I want to prove to everyone that we are very serious professional broadcasters, because I'm going to name, I need you, Will, please don't laugh.
2: That's kind of humorous.
1: Not going to laugh out of me, mate. Okay?
2: Good.
1: Now, what I'm going to do right now is I am going to talk about something which I think a past me would have found funny. And I think past you would have found this really funny.
2: Okay.
1: But let's prove to Australia, let's prove to management, let's prove to all the producers here that we are better than that.
2: Easy.
1: And we, right?
2: Yeah.
1: Look at me.
2: Yeah.
1: Let's go.
2: Let's go.
1: Let's go. Right.
2: I'm ready.
1: I just want to talk about the name of the coach who coaches the Curacao national team. Okay? Yep. Now, they lost 7-1 to Germany.
2: Oh, so I heard about that. Yes.
1: Absolutely.
2: What a walloping.
1: Absolutely pumped.
2: Yeah.
1: Right? They've got a Dutch coach.
2: Oh, yeah.
1: Mm-hmm. His name is Dick Advocate. And that is totally normal.
2: Wow.
1: And in no way.
2: I didn't know that was, I wasn't across that.
1: Well, I find it funny that his name is Dick Advocate.
2: Is it Richard shortened or?
1: No, he goes by Dick. He was a previous player.
2: Oh.
1: Which is Curacao. He does an outstanding job.
2: I think, yeah. And he's an advocate for...
1: No, well, I don't know.
2: No, that's just his surname.
1: Don't take it that way. His name is Dick Advocate.
2: That's great. Beautiful. Oh, yeah. Dick Advocate. Is how you'd pronounce that. Yeah, come on.
4: Isn't that Dirk?
2: No, it's Dick.
1: No, it's Dick.
2: Dick is a...
3: Well, it's Dirk is his, like, legal name on the birth certificate, and then he's chosen the nickname Dick.
2: It's a really, really common name.
1: He goes for Dick.
2: It's a really common name. Sam's uncle's called Dick.
1: Is he an advocate? Dick. Is he Dick Advocate?
2: Well, he's a man, so he's probably not against them.
1: I've never seen a combination like it. Annalise?
3: He has a nickname away from Dick that is the Little General.
2: He can't. You thought I'd be the immature one.
1: Dick Advocate's nickname is the Little General.
2: All right.
1: Who's talking, Dick or the Little General?
2: Okay. It's unbelievable. Look at him.
1: No, not funny. All right.
2: It's Will.
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6: Magic weather.
7: Expecting showers today, then on Sunday a partly cloudy, top of 16. Monday has a possible shower, up to 17. Then Tuesday, partly cloudy and 16 around the Riverland. 17's the top today. And right now at the Davilly's Air Conditioning Weather Station, it's 9.
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12: Expecting showers today, then on Sunday a partly cloudy, top of 16. Monday has a possible shower, up to 17. Then Tuesday, partly cloudy and 16 around the Riverland. 17's the top today. And right now at the DeVillies Air Conditioning Weather Station, it's 11.
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1: Taking it slowly, I'm afraid to be lonely. 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
3: Magic weather.
4: Expecting showers today, then on Sunday a partly cloudy, top of 16. Monday has a possible shower, up to 17. Then Tuesday, partly cloudy and 16 around the Riverland. 17's the top today.
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2: 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Now.
3: Good morning, I'm Britta Aylin. A 16-year-old boy has been arrested in regional Victoria after the remains of a 13-year-old girl were discovered in remote bushland in the state's west. Layla Jeffrey from Donald, which is around 3 hours from Melbourne, was reported missing last Sunday, with her body found on Thursday night. The teenage suspect from Swan Hill is believed to be known to both police and the young victim. The CEO of Telstra has spoken with the family of a South Australian person who died during Wednesday's network outage. It's after authorities confirmed the telco's issues weren't connected to the death. SA Police Commissioner Grant Stevens says their investigation shows the suggestion made on social media was wrong.
4: There were no issues in terms of being able to get onto 000 through the Telstra network at this time.
3: However, Telstra has acknowledged that the outage did prevent family members from being informed that their loved one was being taken to hospital and meant they did not have the opportunity to get there before the person passed. The Royal Commission into Anti-Semitism is questioning whether the social media app X should be banned in Australia. Lawyer Richard Lancaster, who's assisting the commissioner, ripped into Elon Musk's platform for failing to appear at the inquiry. He says X is doing nothing to keep Australians safe from extreme anti-Semitism, terrorism and violent material. And US police have arrested 8 men over a terror plot to kill Donald Trump. The plan was to have a drone shoot the US president, the Israeli leader, and Elon Musk at the UFC event at the White House. The men, aged between 19 and 32, are looking at 15 years in prison if convicted.
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3: In sport, it was a Friday night thriller at Marvel, with Collingwood surging from behind to score twice in the dying minutes of the match and ultimately take down North Melbourne by just 4 points. A setup from Nick Dacos allowed Tim Membry to slot the winning goal, further boosting the Pies' finals hopes. And Spain's up against Belgium in the FIFA World Cup quarterfinals, with the winner of this morning's match to face France in the semis. At last check, Spain was leading 1-0.
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7: Expecting showers today, then on Sunday a partly cloudy top of 16. Monday has a possible shower up to 17, then Tuesday partly cloudy and 16 around the Riverland. 17's the top today. And right now at the Davilly's Air Conditioning Weather Station, it's 10.
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1: What I thought we could do right now with you and I, not that it happens very often.
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3: I hate being in trouble.
1: If I've said I'm going to make it home for dinner, just like on the stove with like a sheet of foil thrown over it.
3: Yeah. A lot of the time with me, I don't know what I've done. A telltale sign is when I get home and all the lights are off.
1: Yeah, you don't know if they're going to jump out of the shadow.
3: Yeah, is their light going to turn on? Like, I'm glad you're home.
1: Yeah, yeah, yeah. 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
2: And they go, yeah, all good.
3: Just tell me. I want to help.
1: And then you go, sure. I'd rather get punched in the face than sure. Sometimes.
3: Oh, sometimes I just wish we could just end it. Just go, just kick me in the nuts as hard as you can and let's move on.
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13: Good morning, I'm Britt Aylin. Telstra has apologised to the family of a person who died during Wednesday's outage, despite authorities confirming the death was not connected to the network issues. It's after a South Australian senator said her office had been told the woman died after a failed attempt to contact 000. A SAPOL investigation found that the efforts to call emergency services had been successful. However, other problems with the network led to difficulties in informing family members that their loved one was in hospital, which meant they missed out on the opportunity to get there before she passed. In a statement, the telco extended sincere apologies to the family for the role it

0: The body is believed to be that of missing 13-year-old Layla Jeffrey, who disappeared last week, while two women in their 50s have also been questioned by detectives. More than 40 daycare centres across Victoria have been shut down, with the state's new childcare regulator using its powers for the first time to close the facilities for 90 days. Inspections of the Gabau family daycare sites found severe child safety risks. And Cold Chisel saxophonist Andy Bicker has died after a battle with cancer. He'd been with the band for more than 30 years, bringing songs like Rising Sun, My Baby and Saturday Night to life on stage. Post on social media, the group wrote that he was an incredible musician who will be sorely missed.
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0: In sport, it was down to the wire between North Melbourne and Collingwood last night, but the Roos were ultimately unable to contain the Pies. Two goals in the dying minutes of the match in front of a packed-out Marvel Stadium saw Collingwood turn the game around, claiming victory 89-85. The win boosts the Pies' finals hopes while pushing September further from reach for the Roos. And Spain's defeated Belgium 2-1 in this morning's FIFA World Cup semi-final.
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2: The Renmark Club, the club we love.
4: Magic weather.
5: A very high chance of showers across the Riverland today. Partly cloudy overall. A slight chance of a shower tomorrow with a top of 16. Monday, possible showers and a partly cloudy day. And then Tuesday, 16 and partly cloudy. Today, we're getting to a top of 17. And right now at the De Vries Air Conditioning Weather Station, it's 9.
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1: It's
0: not about the money,
1: It is Tight Ass Tuesdays, where it's all about the money, helping you save a couple of extra dollars in this cost of living crisis. Zach, today it's a bit of a dodgy one, but also where I feel like supermarkets could definitely implement this, and it wouldn't benefit them, but would definitely benefit the consumer.
2: Well, if it's not going to benefit them, they probably won't do it.
1: Tell me about it.
2: Goodness.
1: I think there should be chopping stations at the produce area.
2: Right, tell me more.
1: Because when you buy a broccoli, you don't want the stalk. I think I might have talked about this before, but I only eat the florets.
2: Yeah.
1: And I don't want to eat the stalk. So I think there should be like a safe guillotine in the produce section where you can just whack off the end of the broccoli.
2: As a former fruit and veg worker,
1: yes,
2: I can't stand when people used to do that.
1: Really?
2: Yeah.
1: Why? Okay, tell me why. Because I was going to do it the other day,
2: criminal.
1: No, it's not, because I don't need to pay for the weight of the stalk if I'm not going to eat it. But I was going to snap off the end, but there was a worker right next to me. I'm like, no, I can't do that. That's just poor form.
2: Right. So you unpeel the bananas as well. So you
1: that's a great point. Why am I paying for the banana skins?
2: You know,
1: why couldn't you stand it?
2: I couldn't stand it because you can actually eat the stalk. It's actually nice.
1: I know you can eat it, but I don't want to. I just want the florets. Last night, I was at my cousin's house and she'd made this beautiful cheesy broccoli and cauliflower, and I got a mouthful of stalk. I was like, Susan, what the heck? I don't want this.
2: I have a bit of a secret. I used to eat them raw.
1: That is wild.
2: It is wild.
1: That is wild. But imagine if there was a chopping station at the supermarket, you could snap the ends off, and the people who want the stalks, the freaks and geeks like you, could buy them separately. And also, this could apply for things like celery. You don't need to buy a whole thing of celery. I just want to snap off one and do that by weight. There is plenty of room for improvement here, local supermarkets.
2: Okay, well, I'll let you have that, but I'm not agreeing with you here.
1: You know what I think? I think if you went to Mason's Fruit and Veg, that would definitely allow you to snap off the ends of the broccoli. Michelle's a G.
2: Well, let's ask her. We'll find out a little bit later.
1: That's your Tabby the Tight Ass tip for today. It's not about the money. If you see a couple of empty stalks flying around the supermarket today, maybe I've been there.
0: Zach and Tabby return 6 a.m. Monday for Harvey Norman Renmark. Magic 931.

0: 931. The best of Zach and Tabby for breakfast. Harvey Norman Renmark for the best deals all weekend.
1: So, Tabby, the European World Football Championships, right?
2: They have a new addition this year.
1: Yes, it's called the hydration break.
2: Yeah.
1: So, apparently, you can make up to $250 million if you chuck a little bit of an ad in between the World Cup halftime games.
2: That's smart marketing here. But I did, when I watched the first game between the Turks and Australia, I was like, what is this hydration break? Yeah. Why not just split it into four quarters? But it is, I guess, a good opportunity for advertising. And one of our local MPs, Tony Paston, has seen a good opportunity for advertising.
3: And get on the beers.
2: Yeah, exactly. He wants to get on the beers. He has released his own beverages.
1: Yes, it's a Liberal Lager, it's called.
2: A Liberal Lager and the Gin and Tonic.
1: How good is that?
3: And get on the beers.
2: Well, it's a very interesting tactic to get people to rally around you. He has said that over the coming months, he'll be presenting the Liberal Lager and Barker Gin and Tonics from time to time as small tokens of appreciation to individuals and groups making a positive contribution to their communities.
1: Exactly. And what more do you want than to crack open a drink after a long, hard day?
2: I guess
1: doing community work.
2: Yes, true that. Now, I thought, even though it is 22 past 7 in the morning,
1: yeah,
2: we might as well give Tony Passon's drinks a try.
1: All right, let's do it.
2: Just a little bit of a crack. Let's hear it.
1: All right.
3: And get on the beers.
1: Gotta get on the beers.
2: I accidentally dropped this can earlier, so we'll see what happens when I actually crack it open.
1: Oh, that sounded good.
2: Oh, it did sound good. Yeah. All right. Bonus points to you, Tony. Let me give it a sniff.
1: Hold on a second.
2: Hang on, I'm just giving it a sniff.
1: Okay, that's fine.
2: Oh, fruity. That actually smells delicious. All right, shall we give it a taste?
1: Well, you know it's Dry July, right?
2: Dang.
1: Yeah.
2: Crumbs. No drinks for me. I'll just smell it like the dog that I am.
1: Smell it and drink some water.
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1: Was Taylor Swift's wedding over the weekend?
2: I had no idea. She hit that one, didn't she?
1: I know, she really kept it under wraps.
2: Yeah.
1: But we're talking about tackiness of weddings. We haven't got any official photographs of the wedding venue, but all we know is that it was at Madison Square Garden, and apparently there was sort of like this indoor set of a castle.
2: They're going to wait till they Photoshop the castle and make it look a little bit better, hey?
1: I just can't imagine, like, it's like a basketball court with a set design on it. Like, I just can't imagine that coming across as romantic in any way, shape, or form.
2: Sounds like a high school theatre production, as you mentioned.
1: Well,
2: yes.
1: She is so high school. Yeah. She likes to say there were a couple of wedding favours. She made these little towels which embroidered their names onto it, which said, "So it's going to be forever," her blank space lyric.
2: Oh, how beautiful.
1: But there was also 1,000 guests at the wedding, which is a very large guest list, which got us wondering, what's the tackiest thing you've seen at a wedding? We've been putting it out on the show all morning. Greg said, you're going to hate this.
2: So, okay.
1: You know when there's like a first dance?
2: Yeah, of course. It's a beautiful thing. Sometimes the father does it, the father of the bride does it.
1: Yeah.
2: Brings him over.
1: Well,
2: yep.
1: The father wasn't in this one. Greg said that he was at a wedding when he witnessed the bride giving a sexy lap dance.
2: What?
1: To the groom instead of it being like a romantic.
2: In front of
1: dance.
2: All the family and everything.
1: Yeah.
2: What?
1: Giving the detail. She came out in a shorter dress, sort of like lingerie, and really put on a show. Oh, I could
2: give
1: not.
2: Me a break.
1: Imagine going
2: really?
1: To your auntie's wedding and it's like, oh dear.
2: Yeah. Maybe it's
1: Cheryl.
2: The kids weren't allowed at that
1: yeah,
2: one.
1: Yeah, an 18 adults only wedding.
2: Yeah.
1: Sal said that she was at a wedding and the groom just mentioned how excited he was to put a baby in the bride.
2: Yeah, that's never great, is it? Like, come on, keep that to yourself. Ugh.
1: There was a video, I can't play the audio of it. There was this video that was going viral a couple of months ago of this husband who just said, there are two ways to keep me happy and they are not safe.
2: Yeah,
1: work.
2: Not the right time.
1: Yeah, not the right time. This is the last one here from Cam saying that all of the wedding glassware had the bride and groom's face engraved on it.
2: Oh, that's talk about pretension.
1: Yeah, pretension.
2: Wow. Pretension? Yeah, being pretentious is pretension, isn't it? It is now.
1: I think that's very tough.
2: Sure.
1: Could you just imagine, though, you've got a wine glass and it's like Zach and Tabby's face on there? Like, that would be horrible.
2: That would be awful, especially being Zach and Tabby, that's for sure.
1: Our birthday month's coming up. Maybe we can have a party and engrave our faces onto the glassware for the occasion at the Berry Hotel. Oh, that's not happening, but maybe we should pitch it to our boss.
2: Yeah, let's make it happen.
0: Zach and Tabby return 6 a.m. Monday for Harvey Norman Renmark. Magic 931.

0: 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Sounds old. Let's play some new music instead. 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Katy Perry, Watch It Burn.
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0: 931. 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
1: The latest thing that Kylie Jenner has slapped her name on is Meta glasses. You know what these are, Zach?
2: I do, because I wanted to get myself a pair of orange Ray-Ban ones.
1: Yeah.
2: They didn't have any in orange, so... didn't want them.
1: Well, they are these new glasses. They've been around a little while, but Kylie Jenner, she has her own kind of style now. They've got an ultra-wide camera. They can live stream directly to social media, which kind of raises the whole question of what about people who don't want to be on social media having their faces filmed in public? I reckon that is
2: totally agree.
1: Very grotty and a little bit controversial. There's a microphone, a speaker, you can listen to music, you can take calls, and an AI assistant is also built into the glasses.
2: How does it work when it comes to legal cases? Like, for example, if you're not wanting to record somebody, like if you're in court or something?
1: I'm pretty sure all of the security screenings and things that you have to go through when you go into the magistrate's court, I think those glasses would probably be taken away from
2: you. Totally understand.
1: But this isn't something, like, I get the idea of wanting to do, like, the point of view. Like, maybe it's good for social media and content creation. I don't think this is something that we need to be wandering around the Berry Plaza with your glasses on and filming people and live streaming straight to the Magic 931 Instagram page.
2: It reminds me of that Simpsons episode where Homer had the hat and it made the buzzing noise and he yes. got scared. Because, like, does it make a noise silent? Is it making noise or anything? Or
1: I don't know. It does, like, it's got, like, a little red light for when the camera's filming.
2: Okay,
1: so maybe that would bother you a little bit.
2: Yeah.
1: But something that I would rather see is the point of view of kangaroos.
2: Okay, tell me more.
1: Because I want to understand what is going through their mind. Because these glasses, they got AI assistant, they've got interactives. Surely we could upload some footage, a little bit of the mindset of why when there is nothing on the road, they don't cross, but when a car comes, they decide now is the time. That's what I want to know.
2: All I can hear is the scream of, oh no, a car!
1: Exactly right.
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13: Morning, I'm Britt Aylin. A teenager's been arrested and two women are being questioned by Victoria Police over the alleged murder of a 13-year-old girl. Authorities searching for missing Layla Jeffrey discovered human remains late Thursday. Detectives say while they're confident they've got those responsible in custody, the investigation is ongoing. Meantime, over in the UK, a 26-year-old man's been arrested on suspicion of murder after the death of former British MP Anne Widdecombe. The 78-year-old's body was found at her home in Devon on Thursday. She'd served as a Member of Parliament for 23 years before hitting the reality TV circuit. 12 people have been killed and more than 20 are missing in deadly wildfires in the southeast of Spain. It comes as Europe continues to swelter through heatwave conditions, the extreme weather leading to the temporary shutdown of a nuclear power plant in France. Back home, and the Royal Commission into Anti-Semitism's questioning whether the social media app X should be banned in Australia. Lawyer Richard Lancaster, who's assisting the commissioner, has ripped into Elon Musk's platform for failing to appear at the inquiry. He says X is doing nothing to keep Australians safe from extreme anti-Semitism and other violent material. And if you've got a bag of chickadees in the pantry, you might need to take it back for a refund. Snack Brands has issued an urgent recall on various sized packets of the snack sold at Woolies, Coles, IGA and convenience stores due to the presence of rubber. You can find details of the impacted products on the Food Standards Australia website.
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13: In sport, it was a Friday night thriller at Marvel Stadium with Collingwood surging from behind to score twice in the dying minutes of the match and ultimately take down North Melbourne by just 4 points. A setup from Nick Dacos saw Tim Membry slot the winning goal for the Pies. And Spain is through to the semi-finals at the FIFA World Cup after defeating Belgium 2-1 this morning. Fans erupting at a public watch party in Madrid. Spain will now face France on July 15. And that is the latest in news and sport.
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16: Magic weather.
1: A very high chance of showers across the Riverland today, partly cloudy overall. A slight chance of a shower tomorrow with a top of 16. Monday, possible showers and a partly cloudy day. And then Tuesday, 16 and partly cloudy. Today, we're getting to a top of

0: 93.1, the best of Zach and Tabby for breakfast. 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
1: You know what today is, Tabby?
2: The 7th of July.
1: And it's also Dive Bar Day.
2: Yeah, very American term. When you say dive bar, I think of... Have you seen that TV show Shameless?
1: Oh, yes, of course.
2: How, Kevin and V own that crappy bar.
1: This is what I think of when I hear of dive bar. Sometimes you want to go.
2: Appropriate.
1: Definitely. So we're going to do a bit of a tribute to the Riverland bars that are, you know, they don't try to be too pretentious.
2: The worst bars in the Riverland. Who's on the list?
1: It is not the worst
2: Call
1: bars.
2: Out.
1: It is not the worst bars in the Riverland.
2: I'll these are
1: the,
2: start.
1: These are the homely ones, the ones that you love going down because of the fact that, you know...
2: You can wear your thongs and footy shorts.
1: Exactly.
2: All right, let's hear them.
1: All right, so recently I went to the Monash Club on a Sunday.
2: Yes.
1: No word of a lie, the schnitzel was huge.
2: Uh-huh.
1: Right? That's what you want from from your local, you know?
2: Crap clubs of the Riverland.
1: And of course, the greatest thing about it, salad bar.
2: Oh, well, yeah. Another place that's probably, is it a dive bar? The Loxton Club.
1: Loxton Club also, you know, you can get $7, $8 drinks as well.
2: Yeah, good stuff. They also have Bubble O'Bills behind the bar.
1: That's right, they do too. I noticed that.
2: Mm-hmm. Would consider that a dive bar.
1: And also Lyrup Community Club.
2: Oh.
1: What I love about this, you know, the pool tables, darts, and you don't have to pay for it. You know how they have those cheeky little ones where you put the coins in there and you have to turn it, you get all the balls out? I don't like that.
2: Yeah, we like free pool.
1: I like free pool.
2: They also have the shooting games in the cars, which
1: yes,
2: is super fun.
1: Exactly.
2: The Lyrup Community Club.
1: And it doesn't try to be pretentious.
2: Lyrup Club knows exactly who they are.
1: And the most important one, which I only went to a couple of weeks ago, Paringa Hotel.
2: Oh.
1: How cool is the Paringa Hotel, by the way?
2: Yeah, well, look, I've been to the Paringa Hotel once when I was going through a breakup. My mum was like, let's take you out for a nice little lunch. And I was like, this is extremely comforting because the carpet's like been here for 150 years and so have the patrons.
1: And that's the most important thing because they love to have a chat.
2: Mm-hmm.
1: I like going into a bar and speaking to the local patrons, and that's what most of these venues are about. You know, there's always someone there that's keen to have a chat. The publican loves to have a chat.
2: Shout out to Lyrup, Monash and Paringa. You've been named Zach's crappiest clubs of the Riverland.
1: Impossible. No, they're the greatest.
0: Zach and Tabby return 6 a.m. Monday for Harvey Norman Renmark. 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

0: 931. 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
1: Have you ever bothered to look into your family history?
2: Nah, I think it'll be... Because, like, what I realise is a few friends I've known, friends of friends, they have ended up finding out that some people were related in their family. And you don't want that.
1: Oh, so a little bit of ancestry instead of ancestry.
2: Ancestry.com, yeah.
1: Well, I decided last night, just on a whim, I was having a bit of a chat about my heritage, because apparently I've got a little bit of a conflicting German and Jewish side. So I was like, I wonder if I can actually prove this. So go on to Ancestry. I don't know what came over me. I'm like, sign me up for the pro package, $99 a month. Why not? It's a free trial. I can cancel in 30 days.
2: Good.
1: Right?
2: Just hope you remember.
1: But I managed to go back through my dad's side, which isn't the Riverland side. Turns out we come from England and Wales. Very posh.
2: Oh, no.
1: But then on my Riverland side, so Dakey, my family name, Dakey, we have been in the Riverland and the Barossa for over 100 years, which is pretty fascinating. There is one lady, it's my grandpa's grandmother. Her name is Anna. She was born in Tanunda. Died in Dutton. I want to show you a picture of her. Now, you listening, you can't see.
2: Okay.
1: But they do say that if you're ever feeling insecure about your features, maybe you don't like your nose or your face shape, go back through your family history and see how your traits have been passed down. So this lady, over 100 years ago.
2: Yeah, there's something there.
1: What do you think?
2: There's definitely a little bit of
1: Tabby
2: in there.
1: What is the resemblance in this? What do you think she's thinking?
2: Oh, she's thinking, oh God, I have to do another day of radio with this dude again. That's the look on her face.
1: She's thinking in 100 years, one of my descendants is going to have to go to work with a Greek every single day. I got inspired over the weekend to look into my ancestry, my family history. And it's funny that you say addicted, because someone here in the office said that stuff is so addicting. You're about to lose about a week of your life just going down this rabbit hole.
2: And then another week and you don't, and then cancel.
1: No, but it's perfect, because all these websites, like I've had to sign up to newspapers.com, ancestry.com, myheritage.com. They're all like stupid prices per month. And so I was able to just do these free trials that only last about 2 weeks.
2: Do you use your real name when you do a free trial?
1: Yeah.
2: Okay, no, I don't do that.
1: No, I do. But I found out that I hail from, this is going to be no surprise whatsoever, Wales, England, Ireland, Germany.
2: Well, it's all that anger, yeah, it makes sense.
1: Stop now. But I also found out I've got a pretty rich Riverland and Barossa history. My mum's side of the family going pretty far back, which is really cool. Always knew I was quite connected out here. But something that was quite fascinating to me, my dad's mum, Betty, my nana, she was a total legend when I was growing up. Sadly, passed away in 2014 due to dementia and Alzheimer's. It was horrible, but I did find out that she was quite the party girl. 3, 6, 5, 5, girl. She was in the paper over 6 times within 2 years for different parties that she had attended.
2: Bit of a philanderer, eh?
1: Yep, in 2021. When she was 21, she had a picture featured in the paper for being a bridesmaid. Her 21st birthday got a total write-up in the Advertiser. She even got a whole column dedicated to a cruise that she went on, and there was multiple articles about her being a debutante and being the host of a dinner party.
2: It's a bit like that Corey guy with the sunglasses.
1: Yeah, no, that was her. I refuse to take off my sunglasses. But it's good to know that my party energy does come from somebody, especially my dear old nana, who we all thought was really innocent and chill. Turns out she loved a good shandy.
2: That's what you love to hear.
1: And it's really interesting to find out about your family history. I'd really, really encourage you to go and check it out. And our local libraries all around the Riverland offer it.
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1: World's greatest influencer again.
2: Hey, Rob.
3: Oh, you know what? I can finally talk about this now.
2: You can. It's been embargoed.
3: Yeah, so
2: you can finally crack it open.
3: On my Instagram handle, at World's Greatest Influencer, normally I'm talking about movies and Blu-rays and DVDs and things.
2: Such a good account.
3: It is. Thank you. Well, I was really proud of it the other day because Tony Passon sent me a mystery package. I believe you might have gotten the same one.
2: Yeah, we got them because we're influential media people.
3: We all are. And I got halfway through a live unboxing video before I realized what I was opening was embargoed. So yeah. I had to kind of scrap the whole thing halfway through.
2: But you created a fantastic social media hook.
1: That's right.
2: Yeah. I can see the comments already. Why did you put it in two parts? Just put it in one video. People hate that, so you've done a great job.
1: You've done a sell. It's important.
3: Point is, it's the 9th of July. We can finally say that we have some Tony Passon beers and gin and tonics that he sent us.
2: Labour lager.
1: We're going to use that for our... No, Liberal lager.
2: Oh, yeah.
1: No, see? There we go. Look at that.
3: And that's why he should have called it the Passon Pilsner. No confusion.
1: Perfect. That would have been brilliant.
2: Well, oopsie-daisy.
3: He didn't call me.
2: Well, can we talk about a couple of things? Minions have released...
3: Minions movie playing today.
2: Yeah. I'm going to assume it's the 11th movie in the Minions Despicable Me
1: world. There's been a few, hasn't there?
3: Yeah.
2: I just want to read you the plot of... this or the whatever the blurb. This is the rambunctious, ridiculous, and totally true story of how the Minions conquered Hollywood, became movie stars, lost everything, unleashed monsters into the world, and then banded together to try and save the planet from the mayhem they had just created. Giving politics.
1: True story.
3: No. This is just putting Minions in 1920s silent movies. It's directly up my alley.
2: It's really cool. I like the shot that they've got on the Chafee Theatre website. It looks like they're doing a bit of a seance.
3: Yeah, for sure. What I hear is, did you ever see, either of you see Babylon with Margot Robbie?
2: No. It was on the watch list because she looks really sexy
3: on
2: the cover.
3: It's a fun, sexy movie about silent movies, and they've seemingly just done that with the Minions.
2: Oh, rinse and repeat, isn't it?
3: Oh, but...
1: I did notice that they are doing a little bit of a seance. Are they maybe looking into your ancestry there, Tony?
2: Oh, my goodness. Can we leave the ancestry alone?
3: You've got to make cinema magic somehow.
2: Okay. Exactly. Do we want to touch on Supergirl as well?
1: Yeah.
3: Hey.
2: Because I'm pretty sure she's got Irish heritage too, which we found out this morning have. So that's fun.
3: The actor.
2: Yes. What's her name?
3: Millie Alcock.
2: Yep.
3: Australia's own.
2: Well, I'm Australian.
1: Oh,
2: well,
1: that's true.
2: Australian Irish too. Irish, yeah. I don't know. She's white with blonde hair, I can only assume.
3: I saw Superman at the Chafee Theatre. I had such a good time. That's such a nice, warm movie. Mm-hmm. I'm happy to see it sort of figure out the next step, and I want it to be good.
2: What's the general reception of Supergirl? Do we like it?
3: We might just move on because it's our job to promote movies playing at the Chafee Theatre, Tabs.
2: Sometimes if things are really, really bad, they're good. I mean, take Dakota Johnson, for instance.
3: I was at the Chafee Theatre screening of Madame Web, and I overheard the people running the till debating whether or not they would see double digits attendance that Friday night. And
2: rough.
3: It was good.
2: Okay. Rob, thank you for joining us in the studio yet again, the world's greatest influencer.
3: Anytime, I'm just going to crack a Passon Pilsner and get out of here.
1: Get around it, yes.
0: Zach and Tabby return 6 a.m. Monday for Harvey Norman Renmark. Magic 931.

0: the sound you'd hear before you played the record you just bought. Sounds old. Let's play some new music instead. Benson Boone, The Time of My Life.
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0: 931. 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
1: Speaking of cooking, I've got a bit of a, what do you call it, a conspiracy? I'm not sure.
2: Dilemma.
1: People say that chicken has to be fully cooked. People are scared of touching raw chicken breast. Justin Bieber keeps telling us to heat check the chickens.
2: Yes.
1: But I don't think it fully has to be cooked. You know how steak, it can be a little bit of pink on the inside?
2: That's right.
1: I'm not fully convinced that chicken isn't exactly the same. So I meal prep my chicken breasts the week before. I like to put it in my chicken Caesar wraps. And I'm just a little bit lazy in the kitchen. I chop it all up. I chuck it in a bowl of olive oil, put it in the pan, 4 minutes on each side. I don't check the center. If it's cooked, it's cooked. If it's not, whatever.
2: I think it's more of an oven thing. If you put the chicken in the oven, then it needs to be cooked thoroughly.
1: Okay. And I never even thought about it that way. But I did cut open my half-cooked chicken breast yesterday to put it into my wrap, and it was pink in the middle.
2: It was pink in the middle.
1: Not like fully raw, but not fully cooked either. And normally, I would be like, nah, this is disgusting.
2: Yeah.
1: But since I've gotten a little bit lazy in the kitchen and cooking the chicken, I've just become a bit more slack. And it was pink. I was like, well, I'm going to put it in the toaster. I'm sure it'll be fine. And then when I bit into it, still a little bit pink in the middle. Not raw, like I just said, but definitely pink.
2: This is what it's taken me. This is what I'm starting to realize, right? Justin Bieber has announced that he will be doing the halftime at the European Championship World Final. And I'm starting to realize that maybe he's doing this as a public service announcement, and he's going to be using this song.
1: He's saying, Tabby, keep checking those chickens.
2: Keep checking those chickens.
1: Keep
2: because
1: check the chickens.
2: I have had a few instances where I, when I first moved out of home, I would cook the chicken in the oven, and I didn't cook it properly, and it was an absolute nightmare for me.
1: Oh, really?
2: Caused me high levels of sadness. Yes.
1: Well, if you were wondering, I did eat my undercooked chicken yesterday, and I'm totally fine. Let us know on the text line. We want to know if you fully cook your chicken or not.
0: Zach and Tabby return 6 a.m. Monday for Harvey Norman Renmark. Magic 931.
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10: 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Now.
12: Morning, I'm Britt Aylin. We'll start in the UK, where a man's been arrested on suspicion of murdering former British MP Ann Widdecombe. The 78-year-old, who served as a Conservative member from 1987 to 2010, died at her home in Devon on Thursday. Outgoing UK PM Keir Starmer's described her death as shocking news, saying that this is a time to put political differences aside.
13: Anne was a distinguished politician over many, many years with many achievements, and it's a huge, huge loss.
12: Meantime, in Victoria, a 16-year-old boy has been taken into custody after police searching for a missing girl found human remains. The body is believed to be that of 13-year-old Layla Jeffrey, who disappeared last week. Two women in their 50s have also been questioned by detectives. Telstra has apologised to the family of a person who died during Wednesday's outage, despite authorities confirming the death was not connected to the network issues. A SAPOL investigation found that efforts to call emergency services had been successful. However, other problems with the network led to difficulties in informing family members that their loved one was in hospital, which meant they missed out on the opportunity to get there before she passed. In a statement, the telco extended sincere apologies to the family for the role it played in making a distressing day even worse. And if you're afraid of flying, maybe block your ears for the next 10 or so seconds. A man's reportedly been saved from being sucked out of a window on a Ryanair flight after it shattered in midair. Fellow passengers say he was lifted from his seat with his wife holding onto his legs to stop him flying out of the plane. He's been treated in hospital for shock and friction burns.
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12: In sport, it was down to the wire between North Melbourne and Collingwood, but despite a strong effort, the Roos were ultimately unable to contain the Pies. Goals from Nick Dacos and Tim Membry in the dying minutes of the match saw Collingwood turn the game around to claim victory 89-85. And Spain's booked a ticket to the World Cup semi-finals after taking down Belgium 2-1 this morning. Here's how it played out on SBS.
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16: Magic weather. A very high chance of showers across the Riverland today. Partly cloudy overall. A slight chance of a shower tomorrow with a top of 16. Monday, possible showers and a partly cloudy day. And then Tuesday, 16 and partly cloudy. Today, we're getting to a top of 17. And right now at the De Villiers Air Conditioning Weather Station, it's 12.
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0: all in the middle of a cost of living crisis. The Liberal Party believes in lower, fairer, simpler taxes, and that's why we'll repeal Albo's toxic taxes. We'll also cap migration, so Australia only brings in as many people as we can house. To learn more about our plan, visit tonypasson.com.
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